It's on Solar Radio, back on the birthday file. Steve Rabin, What You Won't Do For Love, the Bobby Caldwell hits. It would have been Steve's birthday on Thursday the 18th of June. We sadly lost him in 2021. It's from the 2009 album In the Driver's Seat. He's a master, was a master vibes player. He taught the vibes, just a great talent, a lovely man as well, and much missed. Steve Rabin, What You Won't Do For Love. Before that, new music from Greg Chambers, What You Do To Me. We've got more brand new music on the way, including something coming up in our Take 5 this week. Birthday for Steve, and a birthday to take us in and out of the Take 5. We get underway with this from Gino Vannelli. Celebrating his birthday on Tuesday the 16th of June. Smooth Grooves, Taking 5 on Solar Radio. I Just Wanna Stop.

Smooth Grooves on Solar Radio, taking five, the vocal filling in our instrumental sandwich. Starting and finishing with a birthday on the same day, the 16th of June. Gino Vannelli, the man originally from Montreal, these days based in Oregon, where he still plays gigs, but he's predominantly a music teacher. And back to 78, the album Brother to Brother. Happy birthday to Gino Vannelli for Tuesday, the 16th of June. His signature song, I Just Wanna Stop, features the great Ernie Watts on sax. Pieces of a Dream, Warm Weather, 1981, from their debut album, Pieces of a Dream, produced by Grover Washington, who discovered them. Barbara Walker on the vocals, Dexter Wanzel we paid tribute to last week on the synths, and if you have the chance to go and see them play live, well, you're going to get that in the UK. They're going to be playing Soul Mama at Stratford on October the 31st and Soul Mama at Islington. Stratford will be open by that point in time. They've moved from one place to another. Islington is already open. So don't miss out. I know the tickets are going really well for that. So, be a lot of fun. They're great live. Had the pleasure of working with them on a couple of occasions. Something new by way of a cover version. Devon Howard, man from Baltimore. What a voice. Couldn't Love You More, cover of the Sade song from her Love Deluxe album from 1992. That's really nice. And on the subject of Sade, I was inspired to go digging. 1984, Diamond Life. If I tell you that album's 42 years old, wow. Smooth Operator, of course, and then we finished off on the birthday file with the OJs, Used to Be My Girl, marking the birthday of Eddie Levert, 84, on the 16th of June. From the album So Full of Love, 1978, the album that gave us Brandy and This Time Baby. Great stuff. Taking five Smooth Grooves on Solar Radio, and back on the birthdays with this from Three Style, Robert from the band. Robert, Magda and Gabriella are the three of Three Star. Love for Free from the album We Have That Magic from last year, 2003, 5 years, it was last year. And Robert on the birthday far for Wednesday the 17th. And something brand new on the way after this. A man from the States who has spent a lot of time in Europe and these days is based in Spain. He's Early Thornton. His new song, Olas de Deseo, Waves of Desire, on the way next. I'm Rich Edwards, and this is Smooth Grooves on Solar Radio.

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Both of them are on Facebook. And if you don't do the social media and you want to find out anything about the show, anything about the music that we play or the gigs that we mention, drop me an email, smoothgrooves@virginmedia.com. 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We do urge you to check out that playlist and support the artists. New from Early Thornton, these days based in Spain, Olas de Deseo. Waves of Desire from an album called Better Together. And this man, well, we mentioned Adam Hawley at number one on the Billboard charts. UK guitarist Roberto Restuccia, Tripping on Rhythm Records, climbing the charts, number one on the Media Bass chart, which is the other big smooth jazz chart, and just nipping at the heels of Adam Hawley at number two on Billboard. 2025, the album Hand to Heart, this has been gradually climbing the charts. Great single from Roberto called Smooth Commodity. And we're off to Detroit next. More new music to come, and our Back in the Box this week. We bring you a couple of tracks every week at the end of the show that are a couple of years since we played them. And by coincidence, they're both from the same year this year. Two trumpet players with a couple of big tracks from 2014. Smooth Grooves on Solar Radio.

Latest single from Roberta Restuccia, climbing up those charts and at number one on the Media Base Smooth Jazz chart and at number two on Billboard as well. Smooth Commodity, it's been a slow climb up the charts for that, but it's worked its way right the way to the top. This is a bit of a Detroit power play. Daryl G. Beebe, who's been a regular on the show since 2016. Great sound, and we've been big fans of his music. New single is called I-75, Interstate 75. And this features Tim Bowman, fellow Detroiter, and also fellow Detroiter Al the Burner Turner on the bass. New from Daryl Beebe, and new from Steve Oliver, and another track from that sensational new album, Inner Fire, on

taken from that brand new album from Steve Oliver. The album's called Inner Fire. We played Desert Euphoria last week. He's relocated to Palm Springs and very much influenced on this album by his desert surroundings. Regular on the show since 2009, and I was just checking out the other day the fact that the Smooth Groove Show has existed on a weekly basis somewhere since 2009, which means we're now into year 17. We first appeared back in 2003, so 23 years of Smooth Groove, 17 years of every week, and with you on Solar Radio now for a few years. And new from Steve and new from this man, an old friend of ours again, D. Lucas, Atlanta, Georgia, from his album Heart and Soul, and Never Go Away. Got another birthday to squeeze in, and then we're going to go back in the box with a couple of trumpet players. Smooth Grooves on Solar Radio.

On the birthday file for Wednesday the 17th of June, that's a guitarist from Russia, and that proves that musical influences have no borders or boundaries. Albert Popov, influenced by the bossa nova, Sonny Bossa, that Brazilian feel. And Albert first appeared on the show back in 2024. D. Lucas before that, Never Go Away, new single from D, and Steve Oliver's You Got It from his album Inner Fire. And as I mentioned, check out the playlist and the podcast on the social media, on the Richard Edwards page or on the Smooth Grooves page. You can find both of them on Facebook, or you can always drop me an email, smoothgrooves@virginmedia.com. 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And we go back in the box. We do this every week. We bring you two songs that we haven't played for at least 2 years. Usually it's because the artist has got brand new music, which just slipped off the playlist, and we remind ourselves. And I was looking for a couple of trumpet players. I found a couple, and unusually, both were from the same year, and they were both top 10 tracks that year on Smooth Grooves. It's very unusual that we had two trumpeters in the top 10. First up, 2014, the album Can You Feel It? And the great Rick Braun. Get Up and Dance. Smooth Grooves on Solar Radio.

Back in the Box this week, two tracks from 2014, two trumpet players. Rick Braun, Get Up and Dance from Can You Feel It? As always, have yourselves a great week. Stay safe and well. Stay smooth and groovy. We're back with more next week. More new music from that Andy Snitzer album. Something new from Darren Ra. Something from Eric Essex. Oh, and a new single from the Tripping Rhythm Collective, who've been to number one with their last couple. Also, something from Randy Brecker. And much more. Finally got that new music all ready for next week. Podcast and playlist on the social media. Check them out. Particularly that playlist with all the new music. And the podcast link on Mixcloud means you can listen to the show at any time, and we urge you to do that. Part two of this week's Back in the Box. Well, it's all about the trumpets, and another one from 2014. The album was called Bliss. The lady in question also made our top 10 of 2014. She being the ultra-talented Cindy Bradley. And from that, played this so much of the time, Riverside Jive. Back in the Box on Smooth Grooves, smooth jazz and more every week on Solar Radio. Till the next time, for me, Rich Edwards, take good care. Catch you soon.

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for the hour two on Sunday, the 21st of June. It's Tony Lee right here in the AM, taking you through till four, playing all the best new disco, funky re-edits and future disco soul. As always, we throw in four classics and we call it the Classic Dance Floor Four. Two 50-minute mixes, four classics, what more could you ask for? And kicking it all off today, Mike T, Dave Lee on the mix, and Do It Any Way You Wanna.

you wanna. Do any way you wanna. I just do any way you wanna. Come on, come on. I just do any way you wanna.

good morning once again, Solar Family, to the Super Sunday edition of Funky New Disco. Tony Lee all the way through till 4 this morning with all the best new disco, funky re-edits and future disco soul. First, I'd like to take time out to say a big thank you to Rich Edwards. He's got the smoothest show in town, that is the Smooth Groove Show, and he'll be back on your radio same time next Saturday at midnight. And as always, like to give a little shout to Paul Phillips as well for the virtual nightclub. Two stellar DJs turning your Saturday night into Sunday morning, and I thank you both. Meanwhile, it's Funky New Disco right here in the AM. We kicked it all off today with Mike T, Dave Lee on the mix, and Do It Any Way You Wanna. And in the background, the most played record on Solar this week, it's Change and Embrace Me Right Now. Coming up next, Never Knew Love Like This Before by Eric Faria. And we have got loads of great music to come in this first mix of the show. Two tracks from Michael Gray, something from Pete the Freak and Jager Rosso as well. So

Right, I think it's time we do a few hellos for this first hour this morning. John B, good morning to you, John, and Joyce Richards as well. Tex James, how you doing, Tex? And Geraldine Wake, hope you're recovering well. Chaz Sandu, Dave Thomas over there in the Channel Islands, and our new listener, Jan O'Connor.

Right, so the family, don't forget, coming up at the 10 to the top of the hour, we got this week's classic Dance Floor 4. We go back in time and play four classics, original music, no remixes, no re-edits, just the way the music was meant to be. And this week we've got tracks from LJ Reynolds, Foster Silvers, who we sadly lost a couple of weeks ago, the OJs and Kashmir. So stick around for that. Coming up around about 10 to the top of the hour, we call it the classic Dance Floor 4. Until then, we'll just keep it rolling.

Solar Radio, your classic and 21st century soul stations. Tony Lee right here in the AN, taking a little look at the track listing for this first hour of the show. We kicked it off with Mike T and Dave Lee and Do It Any Way You Wanna, Interchange and Embrace Me Right Now. Never knew love like this before. Eric Faria was third out the bag, and the first one today from Michael Gray and Kelly Sire, Give It To Me. It's Not What You Got by Pete LaFreak, and in the background, the Joe T. Vanelli mix of Bo Hannon's Let's Start The Dance. Second one out the bag from Michael Gray and Medicine, and then we move into There's Only You by Sue Soul, taking us up to the classic dance floor for Jager Rossa and Try Your Love Again. 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

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Right, let's just keep it rolling.

0: way it was meant to be. And this week we're going to kick it all off with LJ Reynolds and Don't Let Nobody Hold You Down into Foster Silvers. We sadly lost him a couple of weeks ago, and Mr. Mina. Coming up after the break, OJ's and Summer Fling, and ended it today, Kashmir on We Need Love. Solar Radio, this is your Classic Dance Floor 4.
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Well, that's a wicked way to kick off the second mix of the show. Vladimir Sekhar, Dr. Packer and Orid in the background. Good Thing by Rusty Trebone. Coming up next, the first one of two by Block and Crown and So Hot. And loads of great music still to come this second mix of the show. We've got tracks from Disco Milieu, Ron Carroll and Stefan Dechazoo, just to name a few. So whatever you do this morning, keep it locked. It's Funky New Disco.

Right, let's do a few hellos for this second hour of the show. Dave Dawson, Hannah and Lamar, Jack Cotton as well, Esmond all the way over there in Norway, and Paul Plower. Good morning, Paul. Axel LR, Stuart Blake, Grace Bell, Mick Hamper, and Chris Bridgman as well. Layla Sopa, Sue Cole, Basil Brook, and another quick shout to Mary Jo and Donald all the way over there across the pond. Hope you enjoy the music this morning and keep it locked. Funky New Disco.

Right, let's do a little bit of information on the Soul Cruises that Solar has got coming up. As you all know, the 4th of July, the Pride of Exmouth is already sold out, and so is Sunday the 23rd of August on the Thames. Sunday 13th of September is the next Solent boat. It goes from Shamrock Quay, Southampton, SO14 5QL. Goes from 12:45 to 5:45. It's a wonderful afternoon. And on the September boat, we've got Ian Johns, Paul Lewis, Phil Baker, Robbie Peters and Russ Cole to entertain you. There's food available on the day, and all for the price of £24. So get on to solarradio.com and get your tickets for Soul on the Solent in September. Right, one last event for you. Don't forget, we are in Hornchurch on Saturday the 11th of July from midday till 10:30 at night at the Howard Lodge Park for Essex Summerfest. Solar Radio's got their own stage with our very own DJs, including myself, Mark Out of Retirement Collins, Gary Spence, Lady G, Dr. Soul, Angus Kemp, Robbie Peters, and we might even get yourself a PA as well. On the main stage, they've got headline acts Odyssey and Heatwave, and loads of tribute acts as well. Blondie, Whitney Houston, The Blues Brothers, Boy George, Madness, Fleetwood Mac and Elton John. It's a great day out for the whole family, so come and see us on the Solar Radio stage. Visit EssexSummerfest.com for more information. Right, it's time we crack on with the music.

Okay, Solar Family, let's take a little look at the track listing for this second hour on the 18th of June. We kicked it all off with Vladimir Setkar and Orid, Dr. Packer on the remix, into Good Thing by Rusty Trebone. Block and Crown were third out the bag with So Hot, and then we had Dancing by Seamus Haji and Kathy Brown.

and in the background Searching by Block and Crown. Coming up next, Hot Mood and Love to Music, and finishing it all off today, Burning Love with Stefan Deshazoo. So the family, spread the word, tell your friends, it's Funky New Disco right here in the AM. 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

Right, Solar family, let's take a little look at what we've got coming up today on Solar. Straight after me, it's a repeat of Russ Cole's Soul of Independence. And from 4 till 6, it's a repeat of Richard Serling's Sunday Show. We go live at 6 with the Solar Sunrise and DJ Lady G. And at 8 o'clock, it's the Breakfast Show with Robbie Peters. Morning Mayhem with Tony Monson is from 10 till 1. And at 1 o'clock, Roberto Vozzoni steps up with Juice. Richard Marzetti with Soul Life, 3 till 6. And at 6 o'clock, the moment we wait for all week, it's the 2-hour takeover with Neil Simpson. Matt Daniels embraces the soul into the weekend at 8, and then soul cruising at 10 o'clock with either Mick Farrer or Conrad Ball. But it doesn't end there, because Damien D steps up on Friday at midnight and takes us into the early hours of Saturday morning with Deeper Rhythms. So whatever you do, keep it locked, it's Solar Radio.

0: Well, look at that, Solar Family. We are out of time. Where has the morning gone? I'll be back on your radio Thursday at midnight for the original show. If you'd like to listen again, Solar Radio is a wonderful replay page. I have a Mixcloud. But as I say every week, I can't stress it enough. Just say, Alexa, play Tony Leon's Solar Radio podcast, latest episode. Love to you all. Have a great Sunday. Till next time, I'll see ya.
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4: Hello, this is Chris Dinnis. Now, can I first of all say bravo for listening to Solar? Can I also say, how about trying my little Sunday afternoon get-together? Now, I'm no spring chicken. I've been collecting soul and jazz since 1977. And this Sunday afternoon, I'm going to unleash it all on you. The show is, bless my soul, a rich mix of soul and boogie and jazz, the familiar, the fresh, the forgotten, the fantastic. Some people say it makes them move, so you might need to shift a bit of furniture. This Sunday at 2, Chris Dinnis, bless my soul, right after my pal Louis Martin. Why don't you stop on by?
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don't we all? We all need a helping hand. Arthur Miles, 1991, gets us started on this Sunday morning, or whenever you're catching up with this show. Richard Marzetti, it's the soulful side of gospel. Morning to you.

So he's praying and he's pleading. Teddy Pendergrass, Harold Melvin in the Blue Notes, praying from the Blue Album. Fantastic stuff. Richard Marzetti then, the soulful side of gospel for the next couple of hours. We got classics like that and classics like this. And we'll have some new things along the way, some current stuff and some forgotten gems, I'm sure, between now and 8.

0: So if they're praying, she's pressing. Vanessa Bell Armstrong, 1987. Third Sunday of the month. That means you get Grantley on the first Sunday, Gussie on the second Sunday. You got me on third Sunday, Tony Monson. Songs of love, hope and inspiration on the last Sunday, or the fourth Sunday of the month. But for me, I like to steer towards the soulful side of gospel. We're coming back with something current and new next.
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by the name of F, K and M. Fred is the F, Fred Hammond. K is Keith Statton and M is Marcus Cole. This is a tracking title special featuring a Mr. Talkbox and all the vocoder bits. And presumably ahead of a second album. They did an album together, the three of them, F, K and M, a little while ago, or a couple of years ago. And presumably that's heading towards a new album. Now, from a new EP and a new artist to me, she goes by the name of Chris Shauna. Played a track on Friday in Soul Life. This track features her mum, Brenda Williams, too.

It's just a beautiful song, Jimmy Jam and Terry Lewis. Writing and producing for Yolanda Adams, Open My Heart. And before this, a new singer to me, Chris Shauna. The EP is called Truth Be Told, and we played a track entitled Corner. Good morning to you. This is Solar Sunrise or Gospel Sunrise or Solar Gospel Sunrise or whatever way round you want it to be. Yeah.

0: unmistakable sound of Take Six from the album Believe 2016, and You Make Me Happy. 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
0: That's the plan Sunday mornings. That's what we do, and on the soulful side of gospel. And I've been very fortunate to interview a number of wonderful people, including Anne Nesby, who, of course, famously worked with The Sounds of Blackness back in the 90s and into the 2000s. And I happened to chat to her on the day when her new single came out with The Sounds of Blackness. She reunited for a Jimmy Jam and Terry Lewis compilation album, and we chatted. And she introduced a new song.
3: This single is entitled Till I Found You. And it's a song that talks about the feeling of love and being able to meet people that have good spirits and to understand what it's like to meet people that have the heart of God, that want the best for everyone. And it says, heaven must be like this.
0: Oh,
3: and I
0: yes.
3: didn't feel this way till I found you.
0: Till I found you. Yeah, that's what it was. Anne Nesby, The Sounds of Blackness with Jimmy Jam and Terry Lewis.
4: The Blackness.

So we played something from Jam and Lewis a little bit earlier with Yolanda Adams. That's when they did their kind of mellow stuff. And this is back to their catchy grooves, isn't it? Sounds of Blackness then, and Nesby and others, Till I Found You. So from the familiar, if you like, to the forgotten. And this is a 1983, a bit of a forgotten gem. On the soulful side of gospel. Sunday morning with me, Richard Marzetti, through until 8.

0: Mildred Clark and the Melody Airs, 1979, and a gospelized version of the Isaac Hayes, David Porter, Hold On, I'm Coming for Sam and Dave. And in the background, bringing us right up to date, Dave and Marissa from the London Detroit album. Definitely inspired by the Doobie Brothers, Do You Believe? This time of the morning, you just believe in coffee and croissants and stuff like that, don't you? I know what you're like, I know.
1: Of a flower, cool nights, hot shower, favorite color, turquoise blue.

0: such good music out there, just sometimes it just sort of slips you by, doesn't it? Whitney Jones from her current album, I Am Grateful. What a beautiful song all the way through as well. It's from an album called Based on Reality, and we have played some of Whitney's tunes before, but that's really rather nice. And before we say, Dave and Marissa, yeah, from the London Detroit album, and Do You Believe? Oh, what should take us up to the top of the hour? I don't know.
1: You know, the other day, one of my best friends,
0: yeah, came by the house. Maybe some Ronnie.
1: He said,

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Gospel Sunrise. 2 hours of uplifting music every Sunday morning between 6 and 8. First Sunday you get Grantley. Second Sunday you get Gussie. Third Sunday you get me, Richard Marzetti. Soulful side of gospel through until 8. And starting the second hour in classic style, 1973, the Staple Singers. If you're ready, just come go with me. Up a year, 74. My faves, Ashford, Simpson.

1974 then, from the I Want to Be Selfish album, Ashford and Simpson. And I know there's a main line. Classic sounds, just getting us started into this hour, continuing in the 70s, 1978.

0: So 78, DJ Rogers started singing at the age of 3. He was a bit older when he recorded that one. Love Brought Me Back, 1978. Ashford and Simpson, 74. And the Staple Singers from 1973.
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0: Into something that's around at the moment and getting a lot of play from the likes of Dave Fleming and Tony Monson too. I really like this one from Isaiah Collier.

Okay to Fall. Pharrell working with the Voices of Fire from the album Off and In, which came out earlier this year. And Zacardi Cortez on vocals. Yeah, Okay to Fall. Before it's Isaiah Collier. Yeah, getting some play on Solar Radio with the track Joy. Soulful Side of Gospel with me, Richard Marzetti, third Sunday of the month. And warming up nicely, of course, for Paul Lewis at 8 o'clock with his new record of the week. Morning to you.

McCrary's. They started off as a gospel group before going into, if you like, secular music, as it was termed, I guess, back then. And the Other Side, title track to their 79 album, kind of kept their inspirational flavour, even when they, in inverted commas, crossed over. Fancying the 70s in this hour, 72.

computer says, relying on that, it says 1972. It's not 1972 at all, is it? Rance Allen Group, Stay With Me, 2002. I'll do it just for you. Get my eyes checked. Flicking through some of the tunes we could play on a Sunday morning for you. Oh, this is a classic. I don't think I've played this in a while. Billy and Sarah Gaines. Love this.

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3: You know, sometimes when I'm riding in my car and just thinking about the goodness of the Lord, I want to sing to Him to let Him know how wonderful He is. The song says,

sort of kind of pearl of contemporary soul goodies, really, from the turn of the year. Also appeared as 7-inch singles too. Norman Hutchins, Big Weekender classic, and I Really Love You. 2006, up here, 2007, most people missed it, Richard Hartley and the Soul Resurrection, Jesus Makes Me Happy. Worth chasing down on a 7 if you can, or you can go back to the original albums from 2006, 2007. Warming up nicely, of course, Paul Lewis coming up at 8, Sunday Breakfast here on Solar Radio with his new record of the week. Of course, Richard Serling, Cellar Full of Soul, Rare and Well Done from 10. Louis Martin, the Soul Selection from midday. And Chris Dinnis will be in early this afternoon with Bless My Soul.

So, PJ Morton from the forthcoming album Saturday Night, Sunday Morning and Mercy. Jared Lawson, yeah, that was Jared Lawson with Tyrone Hendrix and their version of People Get Ready. And Crystal Wallace and My Praise before that. If you like the playlist, do get in touch. Richard Marzetti at solarradio.com. You can look me up on the presenter page and email me from there if you like, or get in touch on Facebook Messenger or anything like that.

So Hubert Eves the Third with his very D-Train sounding jar made her for me. So catchy. So thank you very much for your company over the last couple of hours. Yeah, if you want the playlist or anything like that, do get in touch. You can listen back from 8 o'clock on Solar Radio's catch-up facility or when it loads. And as you can with any solar show from the last 3 months as well. So thank you very much. But I'm sure you won't want to do that immediately because Paul Lewis is next with Sunday Breakfast and his very next record of the week. Yeah. Enjoy the rest of your day. Going to leave you with Misha Paris, Real People. 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

Good morning and welcome to Sunday Breakfast. It's Paul Lewis with you now here on Solar. And many thanks to Richard Marzetti, of course, for this week's Solar Sunday Gospel Sunrise. Great stuff. Love that. So on today's show, my record of the week comes from Dejia. The featured artist is Mr. Webster Lewis. And back to back, two songs with a common link this week has been recommended by Paul Gilbert. Good morning, Paul.

0: So we started off with this week's show from 1975. Donald Byrd, of course, Change Makes You Wanna Hustle, taken from the brilliant album Places and Spaces. And then there's, of course, Luther and Don't You Know That, here on Sunday Breakfast.
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0: So if you are listening for the very first time, good morning to you. Lovely to have your company for Sunday Breakfast, where we always play a collection of timeless and new soul and jazz. Now, of course, if you are one of our regular listeners, thank you so much, as always, for being with us bright and early. Sunday morning, easing you into the day with the smoother side of jazz.

Lovely track from 1993, Peter White, and that is called Boulevard. So don't forget, if you'd like to get in contact with me during this show, you can do so right now on the Solar Facebook page. You can also get in contact with me by messenger or by email. It's Paul Lewis at solarradio.com.

That is currently number one in the Solar Suite Rhythms chart, where the album is actually. The album is called This Way Forward. That, of course, is Down to the Bone. And this particular track features on vocals Natasha Watts. Now, over the past few weeks, been playing actually quite a few tracks from the album. So brilliant to see. It's rightfully now number one in our chart. So thank you for your emails and messages this week and for being with us this morning for Sunday breakfast, including Espen Week. Good morning, Espen. Thank you for your emails, as always. Also, Paul Rutland, Jackie McMinn. Good morning, Jackie. Nigel Bird, Kimberly Matthews. Good morning, Kimberly. Also, good afternoon to Tim Wright from Perth in Australia. And big hello to Sally White, Moira Taylor, and also to Irene Ewer. To all of you, thank you very much for being with us for Sunday breakfast.

It's an absolute classic from 1982, Sharon Brown and I Specialize in Love. So on today's show, the featured artist is Webster Lewis. Thank you very much if you got involved recommending your favourite songs ever by him. Great message actually from quite a few of our listeners saying, I don't really know much about Webster Lewis. Well, that's a good thing, because I can tell you now, between now and 10 a.m, we'll be playing three of his tunes, which will give you a bit more of an insight into the music of Webster Lewis. So this particular track, I think Michael Canavan in particular is going to enjoy this lovely track called Love Is The Way. The first of three from this week's featured artist here on Sunday Breakfast.

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This week's best of Brit Funk comes from Incognito, and a big thank you to my very good friend Raj Lau, actually, who reminded me of this track. Absolutely love it. Port Louis, of course, by Incognito, featuring Bluey MBE, so richly deserved for his dedication and contribution to British music over many decades. Great to see and hear that he got that award from the King last weekend, actually. Now, later on this year, it's going to be brilliant, actually, DJing alongside Bluey and Incognito, because they'll be headlining this year's Terrace Soul Weekender, which takes place over the weekend of the 13th and the 14th of November in Swindon. Looking forward to that. Ash Selector's going to be there as well. And we cannot wait for that. Hope to see you there. Tickets are available now from terracesoul.co.uk. So this particular tune has been my record of the week. Great to see it now doing very nicely in the So Last Week Rhythms chart. It was also on release on Friday as well, so you can now download it or buy it in all the usual ways.

This week it's gone straight in at number 8 in the Solar Suite Rhythms chart. That is Change featuring Tanya Michelle Smith, brand new remix by Dr. Packer. So for this week's Philly Groove, I've decided actually to go for a Philly love song. And on last week's show, if you were listening, the OJs were our featured artists and had so many people get involved recommending their favourite songs ever by the legendary OJs. I thought this week, yeah, we'll play one of the tunes that many people suggested. So I'm going to play this for Steph Tully, also Janice and Johnny Boy. Good morning to both of you. Also Wayne Freeman. Wayne, great news to hear that you celebrated and had a great birthday this week, actually on Thursday. Also going to play this as well for Joanne Roden, who I think might enjoy this too. The OJs and Brandy here on Sunday Breakfast.

0: Roy Ayres, Don't Stop the Feeling from 1979. Now, Roy Ayres is going to be my featured artist next weekend, so big thank you if you've already started to get involved recommending your favourite tunes by Mr. Roy Ayres. They include, actually, Joseph Sloboda. Good morning, Joseph. Thank you for your message today. And also Julian Fontenau as well. I know they both particularly like this song. And you can get involved in all the usual ways, obviously, if you want to recommend tunes by Roy Ayres for next week. Now, on this week's show, the featured artist is Webster Lewis. We played one already, and we've got another one coming up. The second of three is up next.
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2: Solo.

Webster Lewis and El Bobo. He is our featured artist, and a big thank you if you've got involved this week suggesting your favourite songs by him. They've included Nick Lambert, Good Morning Nick, also Alan Mattingly, Alan how are you, also Gary Rocket, Alex Duffy and Tim Southcott. To all of you, thank you very much, and also to Carol Barr, Paul Oxlade and Rose Joseph, who I know particularly like that track, El Bobo. So next up is this week's Unforgettable, a soul or jazz song from the 50s or 60s to bring back fond memories from back in the day. And I had a lovely email this week actually from Amanda Houghton, who tells me she's listens in always from Staines, and lovely email. She said, Paul, this was our favourite family song when we were younger. We would love to hear it, please, on your show.

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1: 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And you know what? He plays my kind of music.

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1: 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Solar.

taken from the album simply called Instant Funk. That, of course, is I Got My Mind Made Up. Now, that is a track that I regularly play at some of my appearances. And my next appearance, actually, with Solar is going to be Soul on the Solum, which is taking place on Sunday, September the 13th, from Southampton. And I hope to see you there, as we'll be doing a great another day out, including Ian Johns, Phil Baker, hiya Phil and Joni, Robbie Peters and Russ Cole are going to be there with me. And you can check out all the details and get tickets now, of course, on our website, it's solarradio.com. So it's now time for this week's back-to-back, two songs with a common link selected by one of our listeners. So what is the link? It could be a record label, a year, a producer, maybe a genre, or maybe something else. And this week it's been recommended by Paul Gilbert. Good morning, Paul. Now, he's the host of Groove, which is Swindon's jazz, funk and soul club. And yeah, two great tunes, but what is the common link?

This week's back-to-back, two songs with a common link, but what was it? This week recommended by Paul Gilbert. Paul, I've got to say, absolutely love both those two tunes, you know that. Absolutely brilliant. So the first one, of course, was Ponteo by Astrid Gilberto, and then this I'll Be There by Stanley Turrentine. So what was the link? So Stanley Turrentine's I'll Be There was from 1982 from his album Home Again. And the first one, Ponteo, Astrid Gilberto from 1971 from the album Gilberto with Turrentine. So yeah, I'm sure you've got it. The answer to this week's link is Stanley Turrentine. So I mentioned Paul Gilbert, also must say hello and good morning to his wife Michelle as well, who I know particularly likes this song. So wherever you are across the globe, good morning, good afternoon, good evening, whatever time it is for you, welcome to Solar Radio. Time now for Jazzy D. Come on, let's get on up.

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6: Hello, this is Chris Dinnis. Now, can I first of all say bravo for listening to Solar? Can I also say, how about trying my little Sunday afternoon get-together? Now, I'm no spring chicken. I've been collecting soul and jazz since 1977. And this Sunday afternoon, I'm going to unleash it all on you. The show is Bless My Soul, a rich mix of soul and boogie and jazz, the familiar, the fresh, the forgotten, the fantastic. Some people say it makes them move, so you might need to shift a bit of furniture. This Sunday at 2, Chris Dinnis, Bless My Soul, right after my pal Louis Martin. Why don't you stop on by?

taking us into the final 30 minutes of this week's Sunday Breakfast Show. The Brothers Johnson from the album Winners and Caught Up. Now, talking about winners, we've had quite a few people this week, actually, on our birthday list. On Thursday, it was the birthday of Wayne Freeman. Good morning, Wayne. I mentioned him earlier on. On Friday, it was the birthday of Steve Harris. Today, birthday for Paul Alexander, who is the host of Terrace Soul. This coming Tuesday, the 23rd, is going to be the birthday of our very own Paul Clifford. And on Wednesday, the 24th, birthday for Jane Voller. To all of you, hope you have had or you will have a great birthday celebration, actually. And thank you for your messages and for being with us for this show, including Mark White. Good morning, Mark. Also, Des Gray, Leo Bond, Soulful Leo. Great to have your company this morning. Moira Taylor, Rona Trimby, also Dave Miller. Good morning, Dave. Jeanette Veal, Peter Kumwenda, Paul Terrell, Lloyd Essen, Jennifer Richards, Cliff Edwards. Hi, Cliff. Thank you, as always, for your email. Same for Lee Beresford as well. Good morning to Tex James, Gary Rocket, and also Marcus and Christiana. And to you too. Thank you for being with us here on Solar for Sunday Breakfast.

That is my brand new record of the week. Comes from Dejir and it's called Sweet Devotion. So what do you think of that then? Craving every single breath you take. Straight in this week at number 29, actually, in the Solar Sweet Rhythms chart. And I think that's going to do very, very nicely, actually, in our chart over the coming weeks. So time now for a Touch of Jazz. Now, if you were with us yesterday evening for the fifth edition of the Touch of Jazz show, thank you very much again for your company and your involvement. If you missed it, you can, of course, listen again in all the usual ways.

0: take your freedom back. This week's Touch of Jazz comes from the Barrio Jazz Gang, featuring Roberto Calella and Take Your Freedom Back. And that was recommended by Dave Miller. Dave, thank you very much indeed. Brilliant track.
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0: So on today's show, the featured artist is Webster Lewis. So time now for the third of three. And a big thank you again if you got involved recommending your favourite tunes, including Bocco, Gary Box. Good morning, Bocco. Also Nick Howes, Mandy Smith. Hiya, Mandy. And also Ian Douglas as well. Great email as well from Ronald Fran. Ronald, thank you very much indeed. So what did they go for? Well, it was this.

This week's featured artist on Sunday Breakfast has been Webster Lewis. That's a third of three. Barbaran, of course. So Richard Serling will be here next on Solar. The featured artist this time next week is going to be Roy Ayres. Looking forward to that. So we always end with a couple of classics. This is one. The next one I'm going to play for Paul Satterhoo, actually. Good morning, Paul. Also Miri on Ofrio. And I think Darren Westlake, Ray Coles and Kathy Harper will enjoy it as well. Meanwhile, that is it. Until next time, stay safe and take care. Thank you again for being with us this morning for Sunday Breakfast. Until next time, I'm going to leave you with Tina Marie. Ta-da.

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5: Well, many thanks to Paul Lewis for the Sunday breakfast show here on Solar Radio. Next up, Richard Serling and myself, full of soul.

back to July 1966. What a great record that is. The Miracles, written by Frank Wilson, and a whole lot of shaking. That's at number 65 in our 1966 Hot 100 countdown. I know you've been loving that. Some fantastic comments coming back at mixcloud.com/Spurs1961. 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Hi, how are you doing? I'm Richard Serling and looking forward to spending a couple of hours with you now. The first hour is classic Northern Soul. It always lives right where you do at the same time every week. And what a great year to look back on 1966, a year that celebrates its 60th birthday this year.

The Drifters at number 64 with Baby What I Mean came out over here on the Red Atlantic label. Now, Anglo-American, they're the world's finest rare soul auction site. July, their juicy bits in that month include, this is the auction, by the way, George Pep, The Kairos on Shrine, Bill Bush, and many more, with UK rarities from Chapter 5, Sammy Ambrose on Stateside, and Lou Johnson, Unsatisfied, on a London promo, plus a lot more. There's Modern Soul winners from Melvin Moore, Bad Weather Inc., and Marcia Hines, amongst others. 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

Great vocalist Ray Pollard for United Artists, May 1966. It's a Sad Thing. His other big hit, of course, The Drifter, was about a year before that as well. Wonderful music right here at the same time every week. That's at number 63 from Ray Pollard. And you know what I always think's a really sad thing? Well, I hear about people that don't drink enough water. They don't keep themselves hydrated, they don't lose weight, it doesn't help their mental health, and all round, their health is not good. So put that right. If you're, and I used to be the same, I've got to admit it, if you didn't drink water, you couldn't be bothered going to the tap with a glass, make it a pleasurable experience. Get one of Love Water's fantastic mini water dispensers. 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You can find out more, nick.swan@lovewater.com, or go to their website, place the order. 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

Number 62 on the Pye International label, one of the great voices of the 1960s, Chuck Jackson there, and Chains of Love. Looking stateside in May 1966, new releases in the record stores, Jerry Fuller, Double Life, Spooner's Crowd, Two in the Morning, and Lenny Curtis, Nothing Can Help You Now. In the UK, this sounds fascinating, DJ Simon D, he was hosting a luncheon in London to welcome both Dee Dee Warwick and Timmy Euro, both signed up to the Mercury label, and a hot new book on the music industry is J.R. Fearing's The Hiptionary.

let's go, baby. I was a big favourite of that record at the Twisted Wheel in Manchester, and of course many other clubs as well at the same time. Out of New Orleans, the very talented Robert Parker, and a great double header, Let's Go Baby, where the action is ahead for the lyrics of a record summed up a scene. That I guess that's it. The other side, of course, the fantastic Barefooting. Well, looking back on 1966, a fantastic year for American R&B and Northern Soul, releases at number 60 records like this.

0: We're into the top 60 with Vicky Baines for the American Parkway label. Huge record for me at Wigan Casino. That one was covered up as Christine Cooper, a song called Country Girl. I'm sure that's one we're going to be playing at the next huge weekend, which takes place at the Blackpool Tower over the weekend of November the 6th, 7th and 8th. And it's a very special one. Not only have we got Carmi Love doing some songs for us and the World Northern Soul Dancing Competition and Three Rooms of Soul, it's the 20th anniversary. 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So please, please don't leave it too late, because we have a capacity. 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You need to go to ticketsource.co.uk/Blackpool-Northern-Soul.
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2: Soul

Number 59 on the UK Cameo Parkway label. Vibrating record, that, isn't it? Fantastic. From the Soul City and their version of Everybody Dance Now.

So number 58 for the Epic label group Call the Poppies. Dorothy Moore was their lead vocalist. And a B-side, There's a Pain in My Heart, that used to be so big at Wigan Casino in the early 1970s, around mid-74. Fantastic record. Still very popular today, of course. So that one is in at number... Let me just double-check my information here. Yeah, the Poppies is in at number 58. Let's move now to number 57. And actually, this record used to get played at the casino at exactly the same time in the early years. Really fantastic record, and again, still sounds great today. So number 57 out of Philadelphia.

number 57 for the American Jamie label. There's Pookie Hudson. And this gets to me. The next record's a fantastic one. I always wonder about the quality of the press, though. Is there more going on in this record than we ever actually get to hear? Came out in May 1966 on the American Decca label, and it really is the epitome of Northern Soul.

sensational record at 56. Gene Carter for the American Decca label, written by Laurie Burton and Pam Sawyer. Like One. What a record. Gene Carter, I think at that time, was married to Mr. Sidney Barnes. Here's another one that really is as good as it gets. It's from the early years of Northern Soul, but it's never waned, in my opinion. It's a brilliant record, the epitome of rare Northern Soul, from Larry Laster at 55.

You're in tune with Richard Serling's A Cell Full of Soul. We're taking a look back in our latest Hot 100 countdown to the fantastic year of 1966. And there, at number 55 for the American Loma label, the brilliant vocals of Larry Laster and Go For Yourself.

another fantastic record, number 54, Christine Cooper for the American Parkway label, Heartaches Away My Boy. 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And remember, we are worldwide at mixcloud.com/Spurs1961 as we move on up a great Hot 100 chart from the year 1966.

0: Released for RCA in the July of 1966. RCA trying to get in on the Motown sound there with vocalist Paul Anka. Brilliant record. I Can't Help Loving You. That was first sent over on an acetate to Wigan Casino for the DJs to play under the name Johnny Caswell.
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0: Solar. Number 52 is one of the all-time great lady singers on our scene, and she's been over here many occasions, never fails to please, and this is one of her biggest records back to 66. It's in at number 52 from Maxine Brown.

What a great song, what a great vocalist for the One label in America, 1966. It's in at 52, Maxine Brown and One in a Million. We're going to move to May 1966 now, one of the most exciting acts on Motown at number 51.

It's a fabulous record, isn't it? Junior Walker and the All-Stars at number 51 in our Hot 100 countdown of the year 1966. And that's Road Runner. Just looking back to what was going on in America in May of 1966. Singer Mary Moultrie, she'd signed with the King Records label. Jerry Butler had packed with the Mercury label. And Key 45s released that month. Jesse Johnson on Old Town, the Rivingtons on Columbia, Derek and Ray on RCA, Sidney Barnes on Blue Cat, Valerie Regan on Atco, Joey Heatherton on Decca, Porgy and the Monarchs on MusiCorps, The Vibrations on OK, and The Steinways, that came out on a label that escapes me, but, oh, Oliver, that's right, great doubleheader, wasn't it? All happened back in May 66.

We're halfway through the countdown. That one's at number 50. The American Columbia label, a song written by Paul Simon. The artist is the fantastic Darna Valerie. And You Don't Know Where Your Interest Lies. It's back to Motown at 49.

from May, or rather March, 1966 on UK Tamla Motown Records. What a brilliant record there from the Four Tops. Two more records to go, then it's into another episode of Rare and Well Done, an hour that maps my life as a DJ in the clubs and on the radio with that comforting, mellow and sophisticated modern soul and ballads. Hope you'll stay with me for that one as we move on to number 48. We've already mentioned this lady's name. She had that luncheon with Timmy Euro and Simon D in London. That must have been fun. And this would have been her new record at number 48. It's Dee Dee Warwick.

The brilliant D.D. Warwick there with the Horace Ott song Worth Every Tear I Cry, only ever released in the UK on the 45 and extremely hard to find these days. That's at number 48, and it's back to March 1966. We go for the final track in this hour, a wonderfully controlled performance at 47 from Marvin Gaye.

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Hi, how are you doing? Hope you enjoyed the 1966 Northern Soul in A Cellar Full of Soul. We'll continue on with that theme next week, but right now it's the latest edition of a rare and well-done 26-part feature, Music That Matters to Me, Music From My Soul, music that I've really enjoyed in the clubs and on various radio stations over the years, going way back to the 1980, I think it was, but music from the 70s included as well. Hope many of your favourites are going to be in here as we look for comforting, sophisticated, easy listening soul music over the next hour.

vocals there for the Lamont Dozier inspired Zingara sessions from 1981. What a record. Love's Calling, brilliant stuff. And before that, Sharon Richardson, unreleased track for the Buddha label back to 1975, Can't Hide From Love. And Gary Glenn started off that three-way split, Torch For You, from 1987, his one and only album for the Motown label. These are old friends dropping in. These are tracks that have meant so very much to me over the years, and over the next 25 or 24 weeks, we're going to enjoy some stunning music together.

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More records from the history of my life, the Music That Matters to Me series here in Rare and Well Done. Sharon McMahon, Get Out of My Life. What a record that is. My goodness me. Both sides, sensational. Randy Brown with Josie James on background vocals. I'm Here. It was great to see Randy do that one live at the Blackpool International Soul Festival back in, I can't remember, was it 2019? Something like that. He'd never sung it live before. He did a great job for us. And who else but Phyllis Hyman, our first time together, her 80s album for the Philadelphia International label.

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I must mention as well, an all day we're looking forward to so, so much. Summer in the Park takes place at the wonderful four-star Mercure Duncan House Hotel and Spa, Clayton Lemoore's in Lancashire, Junction 7 of the M65 there. 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The garden party and all day starts at 3 in the afternoon. 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Solvation.biz, or give the hotel a call. In fact, also give the hotel a call. They've got great rates on the Saturday night and the Sunday. 01254 303 400. Summer in the Park, great all day for the Northwest, Sunday, July the 26th.

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Music from the soul. Comforting, calming, long-lasting. Dee Dee Sharp, Gamble. Her album, or one of her many albums on Philly International, Nobody Could Ever Take Your Place. The Dramatics' great Tony Hester song, I Cried All the Way Home. And there's Al Johnson and Gene Kahn, their version of the Leo Sonship classic, I'm Back for More. Leave you with Javetta Steele. First off, let me just thank everybody for listening, wherever you are in the world, on Mixcloud or on the show as it goes out live. It is really appreciated. And 24 more weeks of this, me pulling together music that's meant so much to me. I hope you're going to be with me every step of the way. I think I need a new CD player, don't you? Stick to the vinyl. Leave you with Javetta Steele. Where do we go from here? See you next week.

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too close because it's too warm and sticky. We don't want to stick together, do we? No, not at the moment. I do like it, though, I do. As I like Richard Serling. Thank you, Richard. Have a good Sunday. Yeah, it's a bit warm and sticky, isn't it? Am I still in Corfu? Am I back in Blighty? I'm back in Blighty as I look around. It's a hot one. It's a warm one. And tune-wise, Louis Martin with a soul selection. It's a hot one, too.

you know, I can't believe this is 10 years old already. What is going on? Waterloo 9 with Linda B and Kristen Wilkins, Just Make a Wish from 2016. We kicked off with Wayne Henderson, Dancing Love Affair from 1979. And then it was Johnny Britt, You Are Beautiful. You're looking good anyway. I can see you. I can. Can I just say thank you to Gussie for looking after the show last week. Cheers, Gussie. In fact, I didn't listen, but I know somebody came up to me and said, we were listening to Gussie on your show earlier. I was otherwise engaged. Yeah, it was a bar. Normally is. We're on Facebook. You can join us there. Emails, Laurie Martin at solarradio.com. If you want to get in touch, either of those or both.

0: Summer Vibe Mix, 11 to 5 in the Sweet Rhythms chart. Gary Spence with a brand new chart tomorrow. And it happened to me again. Had a fantastic week in Corfu for Brighter Days Soul Week. More about that later. But it always happens to me, either on the flight out or back, or sometimes if it's worse. Why do I always attract the kids, little nippers, running up and down, running amongst, screaming and shouting, always near me? Had it on the way back, you know, when you just want a little kip, and then they start screaming away, shouting mummy and all that.
1: You cannot be serious!
0: I am, mate, I am. And you know that bit where your eyes are just about to go in, you think, yeah, I'll have a quick little nap here, and it's mammy, mammy, I want. Unbelievable, I tell you. It's not a funny laughing matter, I can tell you. No, it's not. It's not good. But we survived.

0: Love Is Where You Find It, title track from The Whispers' 1981 album.
1: What's this mystery?
0: And looks like Katrina Stewart's got the right idea, listening to the show in the garden. Yeah, it might be better if you get the hose pipe out as well and spray it up in the air, let it fall all over you. Thank you for joining us, Katrina. And it is, of course, Father's Day. Yeah, I had a message from my lad. He's away, otherwise he would have been round. Happy Father's Day to you, if you're a daddy. All dadders celebrate today. Hope you're well, well spot. Great album by Down to Earth. This is a brilliant track from a

Felt So Good, Down to Earth. Good album, The Way Forward. On the emails, Peter Hassett says, 3-in-1, today is Father's Day, the longest day, and the first day of summer. Oh, they never a thought. Thank you, Peter. And Ashley has emailed in. In fact, he emailed in on Friday, was it? Yeah, 19th, Friday. Says, hi, Louis. Please, on the Sunday show, could you say a happy Father's Day message to Johnny Tatham? We love him. Big style. Happy Father's Day from Liz and the Bunkers and Ashley as well. Thank you for your email and happy Father's Day to Johnny Boy. We'll catch up with the weather just after this.

0: Average White Band from their fourth album, which went platinum. That means they sold over 1 million copies. Same album as Love of Your Own, written by Hamish Stewart, along with Ned Heaney. Nice pairing. Andrew Thompson, how you doing, Andrew? He says, hi, Louis. Listening from a hot and sunny Salou in Spain, sat by the pool. I know exactly how it feels. He says, next week, going to be at the Bridlington Northern and Modern Soul Weekender. Enjoy Salou and enjoy next weekend, mate. Thanks for getting in touch and listening. Well, it's probably just as warm in the UK, but not everywhere. Not everywhere. In the north, on and off sun today, some light winds. In the Midlands, warm, though not totally sunny all day. In the south, a mixture of sun and cloud, but very warm. Top temperatures today, Glasgow 20, Norwich 24, Bristol 25 degrees, and in London, it's going to be hot, sultry 29 today.
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It's a collaboration that just works, isn't it? Snoop Dogg and Chaka Khan, Boogers in My Soul. Got a release Friday, just gone. It's good to meet. So in Corfu, it was good to once again bump into a lot of the usual crowd, some new faces as well. And good to bump into Ina and Kirsten once again from Germany. And they were back not just with themselves, but with a whole crew from Germany, about 30 of them. Good to meet you once again. And Kirsten is a bit of an event promoter. She was telling me about a new event. She's doing another one, Heidi Meets Soul Meets Heidi 2, happening in October, which is going to be Saturday 17th at Lumberg, which is just about 20 miles from Hamburg, with the Brit Collective, Omar, and Don E as well. And Don E, met him as well in the streets outside one of the bars, and he did a great PA, and here he is on his own.

EP, and from it feels like summer. Gonna meet Donnie in Corfu, and I did say that Donnie is gonna be in Lumberg for Soul Meets Heidi 2 in Germany in October. With the Brit Collective, Brit Soul Collective, with Omar, and I forgot to mention, Junior is going to be there as well. Yeah, Junior is going to be there as well. And by the way, those Germans know how to party. They certainly do. And I'm going to be with Junior later on this year in Barnsley. Barnsley all year. In the meantime, let's get on with some vinyl. First of the two, Isley Brothers on Solar.

Bo Kirkland and Ruth Davis got EMI UK 7-inch release in 76, You're Gonna Get Next to Me. And before that, from an import album, I'm not too sure if it was released in the UK, probably was actually, the masterpiece album by the Isley Brothers, Colder Are My Nights, from 1985. There's your vinyls.

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Oh, you got it together, baby. Right on. 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

0: keep getting up on Solar. Louis Martin's Soul Selection. How are you doing? Are you warm, are you? Yeah. Wendy MQ says, any ice creams today? I haven't got any. I'll put a picture up, though, just for you. Yeah, ice cream. I had loads of those in Corfu. And you know when it's warm when you're having an ice cream where within minutes is dribbling down your back. As if you eat it on your shoulder. Down your arms and all over the place. Look like a little kid. Phil Baker says, roasting in our garden, no choice but to have a cold beer to help cool us down. Phil Baker here on Saturdays at 4 o'clock. Phil, I hope you got Joni one as well. Or a nice cool drink, yeah. She deserves it.
1: Right on.
0: And talking of Omar and the collective going out in Germany later on this year, Sue Wall says, off to see Omar at the Cavern in Liverpool on Thursday. Enjoy and make sure you don't trip down those stairs. It's very steep, isn't it?
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Playing this from a couple who we have lost one recently. This is Natalie Cole, who we lost in 2015. And of course, just what, a couple of weeks ago, Peebo Bryson. This is from their album, which they recorded together with the Best of Friends. An album came out in 1979, What You Wanna Do For Love, and their version. Louis Martin's Soul Selection on a Sunday at Solon. Thank you for tuning our way. Ow. Another Liftfield tune coming up after one. Georgina in Greenford. Is that you? Yeah, it's yours. Oh, yes. That surprised you, didn't it?

0: Tony Lindsay on Sola, Falling in Love. Ross Warnes is in on the show. Ross is listening from a busy North Circular in the taxi. Get that aircon on, mate. Get it on, I'm sure you have. And hi to Terry Fullman, listening in sunny Broadstairs on the South Coast. Terry says, Pammy is cutting the grass in a hot pants and boob tube. Do they still do boob tubes? Terry, we need a picture of that, please. We need a picture of Pammy boob tube. Ah, yeah, if you can, soon. And anyway, he says, I'm sitting here chewing a straw, watching on Eagerly. I might even plug it in soon.
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It's the Dells from 75. Bring back the love of yesterday. On the emails, hi to Lee. It says, welcome back. Thank you. Yeah, I had a few bevvies. Just one or two. Just finished mowing the lawn. And solar educating the Epsom neighbours. It says, colder are my nights. As a track, you don't hear that often from the Isley Brothers on the air. Well, you've heard it now. Yeah, absolutely. Top tune. And he liked the Chaka Khan and Snoop. Yeah, worked well, didn't it? He says, looked after her charity gig in Park Lane. She was wicked with a wicked band. We are going left field very soon. In fact, just after this, De Gea, you enter at 29 in the Sweet Rhythms channel.

0: Brighton-based Andy Barrett, known as Dejia, new at 29 in the Sweet Rhythms charts. Sweet Devotion, sax by Richard Beasley from Brand New Heavies. Bit of Brit soul, we love it. Hi to Tex James, how you doing, Tex? Thanks for joining us, and Sue Tucker as well. And Michael, Papa Michael, Joanne Warrender, how you doing? I hope you're cool, feeling cool. It's difficult, I feel cool. Hopefully the music is cool enough and hot all at the same time.
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0: And a Leffield track time. This week chosen by Georgina, is it Carradine or Carradine? Anyway, we'll call you Georgina in Greenford in West London. Hi, thanks for your details here. And your chosen track, Georgina says, you wouldn't play this kind of artist, but I've heard you play this artist before in the past. So chosen him. If that's all right with you, it's absolutely all right with this. No doubt at all. 1986, this from George's second solo album.

George Michael's Different Corner, left field tune, chosen by Georgina in Greenford today. Thank you, Georgina. Even Sam Duxbury says, tune, tune. And if you'd like to choose a left field tune for the weeks ahead, then drop me a line on Messenger or email louismartin@solarradio.com.

Jody Watley, new The Dawn, Alex De Cho on the mix. Tune. So thank you for all the welcome back messages. I did have a great time in Corfu, but you know, wherever you are in the world, however long, it's always nice to come home, isn't it? It is. And back to the usual stuff. Back real soon in a couple of weeks' time. We'll be back at the Tranquil Turtle in Stevenage, Sunday, 5th of July. Stretch Taylor is going to be special guest, joining Martin Collins, myself, and all the rest of the team. Tickets available at skiddle.com. We are looking forward to that. I've heard from management there's going to be two barns. One inside and one on the Sun Terrace outdoors. When they said two bars, I thought one was just for me. Wishful thinking, wishful thinking.

Shalimar, this is for the lover in you. And I'm sure Howard Hewitt featured with Babyface on the remake of this sometime later. On the emails, Mark Batchelor says, what's he say? Oh, lost him. Oh, he says, it's Father's Day. Don't panic, Captain Mannering. No, I'll never panic about it, mate. And Alan Ball on the emails says, I actually like some of George Michael's lesser-known songs. Talented guy, he says. Yeah, absolutely right. And on the subject of two bars at the Tranquil Turtle, he says, two bars minimum. Yeah, absolutely. Sue Wall enjoyed some George Michael as well, as did Joni Baker and Joanne Warren. A lot of people, big thumbs up, Georgina, well done on that one. Yeah, it's a hot one.

Michael Gray with Brent Mass. The album You and Me, this is Breaking Away, 16 to 10 in the Sweet Rhythm Shop. Catch up with Gary Spence tomorrow for Mate with a brand new chart rundown. Have you got tickets for next Sunday's latest Solar Boat on the Thames? Enjoy, but it's sold out, so you can't get tickets for that. The August boat is sold out as well, but you can grab some tickets for another boat on the Solent in September and an October boat as well. Just check us out. 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All the details are on there for Solar Radio boats and events and merchandise and programs and all kind of information. You might even find my page as well. And a link to the emails, just in case you forget, all right? Okay.

0: Sister Sledge on Solar, Smile. If you got some sunshine, smile. If you haven't, well, smile just the same anyway. Dydon is in Middlesbrough, or near Middlesbrough, that part of the world. Di says, sea fret on the northeast coast today. Summer was yesterday. It will come back, Di. It will come back. Don't you worry. So in the north today, on and off sun, some light winds. In the Midlands, more in the way of warmth. They're not sunny, totally, but warm. In the south, a mixture of sun and cloud, and very warm. Top temperatures today in Middlesbrough, 22, Birmingham, 25, Exeter, 25 as well, and London's high, 29 degrees.
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Soul Selection on a Sunday midday till 2. We thank you for your company. I mentioned Ross Warnes earlier on in his taxi on a busy North Circular, and I did say aircon. He says, aircon, it's like Siberia in the cab. Yes, I can understand it. Very, very cool. Mind you, talking about being cool, I came back to a World Cup with hydration breaks carved into four quarters. That's American football, isn't it? Why do you need hydration breaks in a climate-controlled stadium? It's an ad break. We all know that. We're not mugs. Well, I anyway.

It's the lovely Sherry Brown from 81. It's a pleasure. It certainly is. Ellie B, lots of people commenting on George Michael. Ellie B says, Soul Boy at Heart, used to see him at the Wire Club back in the day. And Cowboys and Angels, one of my faves. And reference hostpipe bands. He says, it must be a British thing, because you don't get it in Dubai, you don't get it in Europe, you don't get it in Australia or the States or anywhere else. Yeah, just in the UK. Anyway, thanks for that email. And he says, switching up to the next page, Rolf Ram. Hi, Ron. He says, the sun is out, but it's not wall-to-wall sunshine, but it's very warm, isn't it? Great version of What You Won't Do For Love by Natalie Cole and Peabo Bryson. Cheers for that. And enjoy the Smile by Sister Sledge as well. Thank you, Ronald. If you want to get in touch, Louis Martin at solarradio.com. That's the email address. And you don't have to do it while the show's on. You can do it any day in the week. We can access those emails.

Dr. Packer doing the mixing. Tanya Michelle Smith on the vocals is Change, Embrace Me Right Now. And doing rather well. New entry at number 8 in the Sweet Rhythms chart. So a fantastic week in Corfu for Brighter Days. Really was great. And hooking up with so many of the faces and DJs as well. Good to see John Osborne and Mike Vitti and Bobby D. And Robbie Peters as well. And Carl Welsh having it. And Akin B from Germany. Never met Akin B before. Great jock, yeah. And now he's going to think, why did I start mentioning names? Because he ain't going to forget. He's going to forget. Are you going to remember all of them? But if you were there, fantastic. Brill weather, Brill drinking, fantastic organisation and attention to detail. Claire and Michael Angle, take a bow. And what a top team as well. Take a bow. Fantastic. May there be more happy and brighter days to come in the

This is Bo Williams, Give Me Up, who we lost a couple of days ago. A gospel singer out of Texas. Used to be the anthem singer for the Los Angeles Lakers for many years. Died age 75 on Wednesday, just gone, Bo Williams. So Give Me Up, tune he did from his album No More Tears in 86. Well, it's certainly nice weather, it's certainly barbecue weather, and we got a bit of a barbecue going on Sunday, 12th of July, at the Lakehurst Park Hotel, Dean's Hangar, Milton Keynes, Soul by the Lake, barbecue style, Sunday, 12th of July. I'm going to be joining Martin Collins in the afternoon, along with Rob James, Gordon G, Colin Watts. Starts at 1, goes on until 7, and tickets via Ticket Source. And Sean Rivera is going to be live with us as well. Are you looking forward to that? Aren't we? Just a bit, yeah. Sean Rivera, who is going to be touring with Brian McKnight and John B on their UK tour. Sean Rivera joining us. Soul by the Lake Barbecue, Lakehurst Park Hotel, Dean's Hangar, Milton Keynes, Sunday, 12th of July. Tickets. Ticket Source.

0: and Lucita Jules, Saturday night. Top tune. Hi to Ella Collins. How you doing, Ella? We're listening in the garden, celebrating Father's Day. Listening to you with my husband, Matt, and my dad. Please, could you wish them a happy Father's Day from Ella and the boys. Thank you. No need to thank us. We're happy to do it. Yeah, happy Father's Day to all daddies and granddads everywhere.
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0: Kristen is on the way next. Steve Hobbs, he'll be here at 4. Jazzy B at 6. Bob Semple at 8. And Clive R from 10 tonight. This is from 1983. Greg Murphy, Cruise Into the Night. One time, Greg was involved with the nucleus of a band that would later become the Doobie Brothers. Yeah, he was on bass. Always classy. Thank you for your ears and your company over the past couple of hours. We always appreciate you being there. And if you don't get involved on the social, that's absolutely fine. It's not against the law. No, it's okay.
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0: Natasha. Maybe we should go out with some Natasha and Omar Insatiable. Louis Martin wishing you well. Have a good Sunday. Catch you next Sunday at midday.

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Now I know we are listened to worldwide, so with that in mind, good morning, good afternoon, good evening. This is your international Bless My Soul. In the UK, it's the summer of 26. And on your radio, Johnny Taylor. Iconic tune, What About My Love? And you are so welcome to another edition of Bless My Soul from Solar Radio and Louis. Thank you for another magnificent 2 hours. Now, it hasn't escaped my notice what day it is. Yes, it's Sunday, but not any old Sunday. It's that special day for dads and granddads everywhere. Happy Father's Day, and a song linked to this celebration.

Dads, I hope you've received your gifts, from comedy socks to bottles of beer. Pops, we love you. For dads everywhere on Father's Day. And that song, created for the great Berry Gordy, Diana, Marvin, Stevie and Smokey. And one more song for fathers everywhere before I go later on Bless My Soul. Every song today, quality controlled for your listening pleasure. We go here, there and everywhere as we always do on Bless My Soul. Got Backtrack in just a moment to parlor your shouts, and I'll tell you how you can get in touch with me after Andy Brown.

0: We lost him fairly recently, Randy Brown, Love Is All We Need, from the album Welcome to My Room. Just the most amazing vocalist out of Memphis, Tennessee. Well, good afternoon, good people. Nice to have you along. If you want to correspond with me today, I would love that. Chris Dennis at solarradio.com. Not Dennis or Guinness, but Dennis. D-I-N-N-I-S. Or go to Facebook this morning. I posted on the Solar Radio page. Leave a little message there, and I will get back to you.
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From DeGere, it's been a Paul Lewis record of the week. It's called Sweet Devotion. Now, time to activate that brain. I've been backwards spinning again. I've taken a portion of a well-known song, put it in reverse. What's the song? Who's the artist?

Right, you get scratching your head while you do that. Here's a song I played for the first time last week, out on a single recorded some time ago. But it is a brand new release on Sama Sama for Boy Katindig, version of Love Till the End of Time.

Balsalamitos, Lance Ferguson from Australia. And before that, Japan's boy Katindi, a new single, new version, Love Till the End of Time. For Bertie and Lee Beresford and Kimberly Thompson right here on the Big Sound of Sunday. And we're going to go to Preston in Lancashire. Hang on a bit. Yeah, get my map out. Yes, okay, I see you now. Let me say hello to Tony, working hard in a kitchen, producing maybe 50 to 100 Sunday roasts. And he loves his jazz, which keeps him cool, even in the steamiest situation. And he's a long-time solo listener, and thank you for all the lovely things you say about the show, Tony. Ooh, save me a roast potato, mate. Right, my old pal Sean G's been at it again, knob twiddling in the studio, and his latest creation is this.

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to Dubrovnik, so let's go there right now. That's where we find Olivia on a summer job and loving solar. That's Olivia Stevens. And Rose Joseph is a globetrotter, just back from sunny Cyprus with Leon. And great to have you along, and only a matter of a couple of weeks till we finally get to meet down in Exmouth in Devon for Soul on the X3, which is completely sold out. DJ Steve Hobbs, myself, and Gary Spence. Ah, it's going to be a lot of fun. Saturday the 4th of July.

0: Featuring the great Ron Banks. Of course the Dramatics. What you see is what you get. It's a Soulful Sunday. It's a Bless My Soul Sunday. UK's number one soul music radio station is Solar, and it's Crystal for
1: Chris Dennis.
0: Yes, that'll be me then. And I should have told you before, the Dramatics, the amazing Anita Baker and Mystery. And if you didn't catch this week's backtrack tune, it sounds exactly like this. Artist and title, please.

0: Gillis Richards and John Dunn in Detroit, Michigan, where it's early Sunday morning, and you're probably up to your eyes in the World Cup. A new song from Change, featuring Tanya Michelle Smith, Embrace Me Right Now.
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Tessa and the new Jazz Affair, 2008, the album Looking Ahead, Everlasting Rose. And that's jazz. And I don't know if you're enjoying the World Cup as much as I am. Watching a lot of South American football over the last few days, which inspired this

Javan from Rio de Janeiro. And let's be honest, for most of us, if we had to pick a side to support from South America in the World Cup, I guess we'd probably go with Brazil. Latin flavours on Bless My Soul. And now, where jazz meets funk, it's Herbie Hancock. Jazz.

around about the time that Metal Mickey was on the TV. Remember the first time I heard this, I thought, is this a collaboration? Herbie Hancock with Metal Mickey? What a thing. I thought it was you. Still sounds great to me. For Cliff Meginson and Della Duncan and Lloyd Essen and Ronnie Fran. For Paul Udell and Michael Evans too. And not forgetting Wendy Foy and Lee Beresford, who really knows his stuff. It's a Bless My Soul Sunday. And if you want to correspond, I would love that. I always love that. Chris Dennis at solarradio.com. Go to the Facebook post on the Solar Radio page this morning and

by John Boy. Face Another Day, the Cosmica Glow Mix. New, but of course it's Garfield Fleming's Don't Send Me Away, severely interfered with. And before that, also new, Jalen and Gonda from the new album, Mr. Train Conductor. World's best music every Sunday afternoon, 2 till 4, carefully selected with your ears in mind. Let me play those for Jit Solanki, for Joe and Eddie and Katrina Stewart, for Sue Tucker, Kathy Proctor, and not forgetting Kimberly T. It's all the Bless My Soul crew. We congregate Sunday afternoons right here at the UK's number one soul music station. 41 years old, we are Solar. Now, if you're joining us in a couple of weeks' time in Exmouth to sail the River Exe on the latest solar boat, Sol on the X3, I have good news for you in just a moment. But first,

How great is that? Sean and Star from New York and Look Closer. Now, I have good news if you're coming to Seoul on the X3 and you don't want to go home when the boat docks, because it comes in at 9:30 into Exmouth Harbour. But you can stroll along the seafront and get more Seoul music at an unofficial after party happening at the bathhouse. I stress it's not run by Solar Radio, but I'm going to pop down there, and maybe you will too if you want your soul to go on deep into

0: 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Now, Claire Collins lives in Cyprus, but she's been swanning around in Kavos with our own Louis Martin. I hope you had a wonderful time out there and you got home safely.
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0: Now, Bill in Putney was anticipating a wonderful roast dinner, but instead he's had to make do with a giant toasted tea cake. No butter. Tea cake, no butter? No good. Sorry about that, Bill. Let me play your song, try and lift your mood this afternoon. This is so good. It's new from Rough Soul. It's called Think.

Under S for short. And G for great. I like that. Rough Soul, Think About It is new. And Maria in Hull, you said you don't play enough Teddy P. Well, we're putting that right now.

He had the most tragic but extraordinary life. Much missed Teddy P. Saw him live once. What a treat. The whole town's laughing at me. It's Bless My Soul from Solar Radio. You miss any part of today's programme? The show's on replay from 4:30 at solarradio.com. Hobbsy in at 4. 6 o'clock, Jazzy B. 8 o'clock, Bob Sample. 10 o'clock, Clive R. One more soulful thing, then we'll change direction. One of the most valuable records on our scene. I own it, but I lost it, as I've told you before. So this is being played off a compilation till I can find the original. Flowers for Real.

music that shaped my life since 1977. I wonder when you first fell in love with soul music and solar radio, I hope. That's the most valuable record I own. I put it somewhere safe, as I've told you before. I have no idea where I put it. Flowers for real. If I ever find it, I'm selling it. Now, Malcolm Strachan's new album is about as good as it gets. It's called Look on the Bright Side. He's a trumpeter from north of the border, out of Bonnie, Scotland, and a founding member of the Haggis Horns. I've been playing You Leave It All Behind from the album. Here's another winner. This is called Latin Soul Shaker.

New album on Haggis Records. Very Scottish. Look on the bright side. Malcolm Strachan's brilliant Latin soul shaker. Now, the lovely Sue Tucker has been in touch with me. She said, I remember you did a couple of great Philly specials. Any chance we could hear them again? Well, actually, they went out on a Christmas Eve and a New Year's Eve. So if they are to be repeated, maybe this Yuletide season is the time. I'll have a word with the boss. Christmas Eve and New Year's Eve, eh? Not a bad idea to put those out again. The best of Philly 1 and 2. Right, this is Matt Bianco, Joyride.

Yeah, I know I've played it before, but if a great song's worth doing, it's worth overdoing. Matt Bianco, Joyride. And Backtrack this week sounds this way. The answer on the way soon. What song is this in reverse?

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currently touring the world, Harold Melvin and the Blue Notes, and Praying. I haven't played that for about 40 years. Sounding great again right here on Bless My Soul. Now, how did you get on this week with our backtrack tune? It sounded this way backwards.

nine of you working out that this was a classic tune from Aaron Neville entitled Hercules, and this is how it sounds going the right way as opposed to in reverse. It's a Bless My Soul Sunday. You got this right. Go to the top of the class. A gold star for you. You know your tune.

0: 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Although if you go there, they'll tell you it's pronounced Nolens.
1: Kitchen stone.
0: The great Aaron Neville. That's Hercules. This week's backtrack tune. And as I said, if you got that right, big pat on the back for you. All right, it's Chris Dennis with the music we have loved since we were young. That adoration of soul and of jazz never leaves us. That's probably why Solar is as big as it is. I'm so glad you're here. I know you've probably got busy lives. You could be all kinds of places today. And the fact you're lending an ear to this program means the world, really. Can I play you something new? Let's play you something new. Tom Terry's is the new song from Save the Robots.

album is Latin Side. The year 2010, Hoffa Quattro. Hoffa Quattro is Giovanni Hoffa. Track is 7:30. And before that, Tontari's Save the Robots, new single. Save the Robots, a.k.a. Robbie June. Now, Newport is on the edge of Wales, just over the bridge there. Taffy Jones, is that your real name? I doubt it very much. He said, I'm in deepest, darkest Newport. Dancing by my George Foreman grill, sounding great, Chris. Now, back in the 80s, I was actually booked to do a gig in Newport. Never actually happened. Lucky escape for you, you lovely Welsh people. Ah, this is great. Disco with a capital D from Jupiter Beyond.

I vaguely remember trying to climb to the top of a human pyramid while that played. Ah, from the days when I was young and foolish, and I was young once, Jupiter Beyond and the Mighty River Drive. Your class.

from the beautiful album It's Just the Way I Feel, Gene Dunlap, featuring the Ridgeways and Before You Break My Heart. The man from Detroit who started out on the drums and playing to his side on the guitar, the mighty Earl Klugh, and that is just gorgeous with a capital G. And so, of course, are you. No, not you, you. Love what you've done with your hair again. Really suits you. Oh, I can see everything. Really, I can, yeah. You ought to get dressed, really. Right, new music out of Chicago. Jerome Duraji from a new EP. Do or Don't. This is called Jazz Do.

producer and artist, Jerome Duraji. New music for the Do or Don't EP, that is Jazz Do. Right, let's end almost where we started, with a song for fathers everywhere. See you back here next week for more Bless My Soul. Last tune, Nick the Nightfly. Yes, song for my father on Father's Day. Hope it's been a great one.

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very good afternoon to you all. Welcome along to Sunday Soul here on Solar Radio. Big thanks to Chris Dennis for the last 2 hours. Only going to be a couple of weeks until we're together on the X. Looking forward to that. It's a hot one today. Started off with the new track everybody's after on 7-inch single, Al Kent and his version of the Nicky New Rockers.

0: That is officially released. Well done to Dave Welding for finding the original version of Five Special, The More I Get to Know You. Originally, not an expensive 7-inch single, but quite sought after on TEAI Records. I did actually play a long version of this about 4 months ago, I think, on Luggage Soul. I won't say where I got my source from, but as Dave described it, it was probably a cut and shut, i.e. a bootleg. So that's now out on Soul Junction Records, a great 3-track 7-inch single. Be playing one of the other tracks a little bit later on. Don't miss it.
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Back in 1990, I was working on Jazz FM, and I was asked by Blues and Soul to do a top 100 independent soul tracks for the year, and I placed this at number one. Robbie, Gotta Go By What You Tell Me, a 12-inch on Home of the Brave. Before that, great new version. And I Can't Forget About You, the original by Ron Matlock. That's Booker Newbery III and Mike Stevens. And now on a 7-inch on Expansion Records. Started off those with J.P. Rogers. Very rare album on Inculcation, 1982. I played you All My Lovin'. Sandy Soul. And this is Shogun.

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0: from an album called I Judge the Funk, 1979. Black Ice, Postcard Love Affair. And the track before that was Shogun from 1996 and Sweet Rain.
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are simply the best. In my mind, the greatest record of the year so far. Martin, what am I talking about? Stacey Kidd, I Love You. And I hope you understand. That's the soulful mix. Before that was James Day featuring Glenn Jones, Don't Waste the Pretty. And that's a 2026 remix. Before that, Queen Bee Unlimited, 7-inch single on Dave Lee's Z Records, 27-sided. And before that was Martine Giroux from 1990. I think the greatest record that Ray Hayden ever produced, soulfully.

Sunday Soul. A real summery edition this week. Boy, it's hot out there. Really like that. That's Tika Balanchine. I think I pronounced that correctly. Summer is coming. Summer could be here, let's face it. Before that, fabulous 7-inch single on LRK Records. That's Natasha Watts. Feels Like Sunshine. And this is new from Kevin East.

0: Frida Payne.
1: 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Before that, James Randolph and Pure Love. And before that, it was Hocus Pocus. Can't wait for love.
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Well, that was a bit of a knee trembler session, really. I started off by playing a track from South America, the group Yellow Cook. Why Don't You Love Me? From the early 70s. That was followed by Five Special. If you've been with me since the start of the show, Soul Junction Records have put out the original long version of The More I Get to Know You, and you get two other tracks on the other side of the 7-inch. That was one of them. Fabulous. You Got to Be the One That I Love. Then it was the California Executives, a 12-inch single which came out on Williams Records on import in 1985. I don't know why. And just faded away, it was the Green Berets, 1971 again on Uni, and I've Got to Be Loved. These are the 745s from the excellent album Spinning. You're Too Good to Me.

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well, I was sent that just as a sound file, no explanation. Accepted it for what it is. Think it's wonderful. So I've played it. I've since found out it's AI. But to be honest with you, I'm fed up with the argument now. That is brilliant. Joe, breathe. Don't be afraid. If it's good enough to play, it's good enough to play. Before that, brand new from Windy Kyrianis. And I saw you. Just a quick reminder, it's Sunday Jazz next week. If you've got anything you'd like to hear, then stick it on today's thread. Which isn't being that well attended, I must admit, because I am down at Annie Jones in Petersfield for the monthly Love Your Soul. Going on till 9, hopefully see some of you later. You'll hear this if you come down. The Sunburst Band featuring Tiffany Tizell. Reach for My Love.

0: sounds hard to find on the original Wesley International Records. 1980, first recorded. Also came out just a few years ago on Athens of the North for a lot less. Gratitude. We are here to party. I've forgotten what was before that. I'll tell you in a minute.
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That's Halo. The full-length version of Let Me Do It. And that's just about it for another Sunday Soul. Going to leave you with a track from, well, it was recorded in 1975 for an album, but the album never surfaced. Rather nice. Comes from Ujima. Called Happy Days. 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

Dean Caesar's project as she gets into the flex with a little bit of ghetto heaven. That mix comes your way courtesy of DJ Nuts out there in São Paulo, Brazil. And I had the pleasure of hanging out with him and digging for more music.

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7: 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Oh, you run up your mouth, sir. 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You always run up your mouth. 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

0: It's about that time as we enter into the final furlong of the Blessed Groove. And that can only mean one thing. It's reggae music all the way through till it's done. Still to come, Bob Semple, he's joining us next. But before that, hear this.
1: 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This happens to be a treasure wild treat.

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The original Funky Dread Show, man. Everything you want. Everything. Everything, man. Everything, man.

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Welcome to you, one and all. I see you out there. And thank you, Sir Jazzy B. Same place, same time next Sunday. You know the form? We're heading up to Clive R. At 10 with In Orbit and Johnny Britt with the turntable after that. It's all looking good for Sunday night. And this will be my last Sunday show until the end of June, because I've got to head off to Australia again at short notice. So this is the last upfront soul for the next 3 or 4 weeks, I think. You know that song? Could we call it the Bob's Bobalicious Muckabout Mix? Maybe. Maybe not. Michael Jackson, I can't help it. For me, that's him at his absolute finest. Stevie Wonder composition from the Off the Wall album. Lots of goodies. I have too many songs to play in 2 hours, so they're not all going to get in. Same old story. However, it is great to see Lol Williams, Stevie Paul, Simone Versiglio, and the amazing Bobby Shepherd back again. This is getting serious traction. Brand new from Down to Earth, Sweet Surrender, Bobby Shepherd on vocals. Welcome back, Lolly Boy. Good to see you on top form. Sunday night, Solar Radio. We play S-O-U-L. And we veer off sometimes towards a little bit of jazz.

0: fantastic work from Down to Earth. Expect to hear that a lot on all the Sensible Soul stations. Sweet Surrender is the song. Bobby Shepherd on vocals, together with Lord Williams there. Fantastic work. On the Solar Radio Facebook page, as per norm, you know where to find us. 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
0: Temper Dew here, together with Nicola Conte and Nicolas. The album Universo Astrato, brand new on Schema Records for 2026. And this is a number called Praise to the Sunshine. Look after your old folks out there. Keep them hydrated. Get them water if they can't get to the shops themselves. It's deadly, deadly weather. Lovely and hot for some, dangerous for others.

0: my words, brothers and sisters, and fellow jocks. If we all got behind that one, I reckon you'd have this summer's Mario Biondi, This Is What You Are. Brand new album from Roy G. Hemmings, called Promises on Quasar Records. And never know what you've got until it's gone. That, to me, is what's known as your mega hot summer tune. I absolutely love it.
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extremely incognito in style. That's Crackerzat, pushing the album Sun for the last few weeks. Free Range Records 2026. He's one of ours over here, English Lad, and featuring Lyric Jones on the song Sanity. Before that, brand new from October, London,

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The wonderful Florian Wempe from a brand new album called The Light of Day on Tellers Music 2026 and Gonna Be All Right, featuring the renowned Dutch jazz vocalist Faye Klaassen on lead vocals. Into that sophisticated stuff early tonight. We got a lot of it and a little time. 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With Gino Markel on vocals, the album New Old School R&B for 26 on Wide Track Music.

hope you're enjoying the show, brothers and sisters. Welcome to you if you're just joining us now. Upfront Soul on a Sunday night with yours truly. And a great album here produced by Terry L. Smith, which took a while to latch on, but is now getting serious attention, as it should. Terry L. White track, the album New Old School R&B, and that's Make a Choice with Gino Markel. Consider that the first of four songs we're going to hear from this album tonight. 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And up next, Debbie Rivers from her Rivers Run Deep EP. And I applaud her for taking on Kenny Burke's Rising to the Top. Anybody brave enough to do that needs applause, as that is a song in its original form that simply cannot be better. But she did well to take it on, and some wonderful stuff on her EP too, like this, the song Sweet Bitter Love. It's all that soul, all the soul you can stand, every Sunday right here on Solar Radio.

remember earlier I went on about that song. That could be this summer's Mario Biondi. This is what you are. Roy G. Hemmings. That's him again. The album Promises on Quasar Records. And he takes on Al's Rose Morning there. Wonderful independent album. Let's not pretend we don't like that, eh? Oh, that's nice. I look forward to having a proper listen to that album later on.

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2: 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The music, the way it used to sound.

Personal favorite, that one from his Rising Sun album. Before that, Liam Bailey and Thorn in You, played it for you last Sunday on his new album Home for Us Records 2026 called Shadow Town. Before that, O'Teal, Burbridge and Lamar Williams Jr., Country Road from the album The Offering, again new for 2026 on Floki Studios. And this is the lad Giveon. Album's been around a while, but this is Beloved Act 2 on Not So Fast Epic Records for 2026, second album from the American.

Solar Radio, broadcasting worldwide across the planet, day or night, you're welcome here. Giveon and I Can Tell from his album Beloved Act 2, Epic Records 2026. Second album from him, the singer-songwriter. This is Act 2 after the initial 2025 release. He's old, he's new, he's young, all in one. He's one to watch. That's a talented lad. Moises Dos Santos. Far Out Recordings 2026 featuring Theo Crocker, Arthur Verosai, and Linda Dawn on the song Saudade.

0: José Dos Santos from his forthcoming album Maria, due June the 12th. And Saudade there with Linda Dawn on vocals. Great song from the London-based Brazilian electric bassist. Upcoming debut album, Maria, that. And we look forward to it, don't we? That is just like the weather, so hot.
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and Meet Me on the Moon, new for 2026 on Mary Cross. The Phyllis Hyman Standard, and the one person qualified to sing it. Before that, Terry L. Widetrack and Be My Feast, featuring Daryl Reese and Justin Santiago. Second track from Album of the Week tonight. New old school R&B. As we continue, Nicole Henry. She's back with a brand new tune on Bannister Records for 2026. Everything Is Fine. Another church singer who first surfaced in 2024.

0: positive, uplifting vibes from Vaughn, who lives his life with that attitude. Co-written and produced by Adam Hawley, that. Before that, backtracking, Stephen Russell Hartz, the four-time Grammy Award winner, producer, songwriter, and singer. He's on fire with that song called Lover's Reunion for the Motel Music Media 2026. And before that, Nicole Henry, brand new single from her, Everything Is Fine, on Bannister Records for 26. She's a church singer who first surfaced in 2004, excuse me, with that correction, with her debut album, The Nearness of You. Refined instrumentation on that soulful, melodic song. Absolutely love it. And into the final half hour of the show we go.
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happens when you set George Benson to take on Donny Hathaway's The Ghetto. Marvelous. The album Absolute Benson. George Benson on Solar. To kick off this final round, let's go back to the Giveon album. This time I'm going with the song Keeper. He's new, he's old, he's mature, he's young. One to watch this guy, the song Keeper, Beloved, Act 2.

Giveon and Keeper. Beloved Act 2. Out for 26 on Epic. Not So Fast Records. This kid is a quality dude. Sunday night on the world's number one. This is Soul on the Radio. Good evening if you're just joining us. Clive is just a few minutes away. Within Orbit here on

0: of MC on Solar and Making It Right, that from the Hard Drive Chronicles Volume 1. Third track from Terry L. White track tonight, Lasting Word with Rain Stevens on vocals. Give you on with Keeper before that. So much great music out there. And so little time.
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3: Hi, this is Cherie Brown, and in a world of imitations,

two more from me, and that's a wrap. That's Crackers At, second time from him, second track from him tonight. Night Child. The formal jazz training and living in Sweden for 10 years make this an album full of warmth and creativity. That belongs right up there with Roy Ayers, Roy Hargrove, Thundercat, etc. Brilliant album. Free Range Records. The album's called Sun. Crackers At here on Solo. First time round for Blue Lab Beats. Astonishingly, right at the end of the show, My Oh My, played this for you last Sunday. Lizzie Burchie on vocals. The album, The Blue Lab Beats Show, new for 26. Fifth album from these lads, over 10 years. I absolutely love them. Blue Adventure Records, and let's turn this all the way up.

just time for a taste of that, sadly, folks. I'm off to the other end of the planet, back to down under next week. So all being well, I hope to see you towards the end of June here on Solar. I've been told that a couple of specials will be rebroadcast, i.e. the Roy Ayers tribute, Frankie Beverly and May's tribute while I'm gone. Look after yourselves and each other. Thanks so much for your company, folks. Always a pleasure. And look after the elderly. This is dangerous weather for them. They can't get out as easily as you and me, so get them water, keep them hydrated, that kind of stuff. Food. That's watery, like watermelon and stuff. I'll see you soon. Gonna sign off with a new album from the legendary Randy Brecker. Great jazz trumpeter for the Brecker Brothers. Produced by Claude Villani and Jeff Lorber. Releases physically June the 26th. The album's called Espirito, and this is Pacific Blue. 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
4: Good evening, 10 o'clock on a Sunday. Here's the Bob Sample. June 21st. With the Soul Cruise next weekend. I am Clive R, we are in Orbit. Birthdays and anniversaries in a soul and blues style. And a smattering of recent releases in a similar style.

further ado, as I so often say, Monday, the 15th Monday just gone, was the birthday of a lady, Ruby Nash, her married name Ruby Curtis, born on the 15th back in 1934, the lead voice with Ruby and the Romantics on Dave Caprit's Cap Record.

record label, KAPP. So why not start out with their biggest hit? Ruby and the Romantics with birthday lady Ruby Nash Curtis. Our day will come.

0: Birthday Lady Ruby, Nash Lady and Ruby and the Romantics, and Our Day Will Come. Is that a 3/4 or 6/8 tempo?
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0: Is the title.

Yes, Zinging Strings there, and a pleasant arrangement for 1964-65, wasn't that? Ruby Nash, a birthday lady from Monday, just on the 15th, born 1934. And Young Wings Can Fly Higher. It says, then you'll ever know. Ruby with four fellas behind her, the Romantics. The old day will come double CD on RPM Records. Cry Bar in Orbit here on the Solar Radio on a Sunday evening. Now to gentleman who had recordings on a couple of labels back in the mid-1960s, Al Wilson. Al, born on the 19th, Friday just gone, 1939. Probably getting a lot of lately here, Summer Rain.

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0: Lyrics to that song by James Hendrix. And the Generation.

There's long phase and ridiculous 30 seconds left on the counter there, but there you go. Do what you gotta do, Al Wilson. I was going to mention before then that the previous song, Summer Rain, written by James Hendrickson, there's probably several generations now who neither know nor care that the Sgt. Pepper's Lonely Hearts Club Band was a reference to an album by a certain British pop group. But there you go. That's something to be consigned to history. The dangers of using a contemporary culture things in a lyric, it kind of dates it at that time. Clive R here on Solo Radio. Where to now? His name is Holly Rogers. Everything's Fine is the album title.

It's clean in there, slightly rock tins there, but Holly Rogers, the album Everything's Fine, there was Bad Woman. Cry Bar, Soho Radio, Sunday evening.

0: Soul Philosophy, try that again. Soul Philosophy for a Sunday evening. Bristol Rains is the title, after Summer Rains from Al Wilson. Bristol Rains from a lady called Parry Ray. Yes, not Ray Parry, but Parry Ray. English lady with a superb soulful gem there. Clybar here in orbit. Where to now to mark the birthday of Shirley Goodman? Born on the 19th, Friday just gone, back in 1936. Shirley began her recording career back in the mid-1950s with Leonard Lee as Shirley and Lee. Let the Good Times Roll in the Light. Then 1970s, New Jersey.
1: Oh, I feel something, baby.
0: All platinum records.
1: And I want you to know about it.
0: With Jesus Alvarez, the fella.
1: See, I want you to feel it too.
0: Shirley and Company.

Shame on you if you can't dance too. Shirley Goodman, our birthday lady from Friday, and Jesus Alvarez from your class in the Volks Dry Bar here on Sunday evening on Solo Radio, to another philosophical record of current origin. His name is Danny, D-A-N-I, Danny Devine. Yeah. Who sent you?

0: different, intriguing, soulful. Who sent you? Little coda at the end there. Lady's name is Danny, D-A-N-I. Danny Divine. 3 minutes and 13 seconds of Who Sent You? A soulful soliloquy for a Sunday evening. There's a nice alliteration for you.
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0: Yes, Billy Guy. Billy Guy, lead voice with the Coasters. Born on the 20th, yesterday, Saturday. 1936, live on stage at the Apollo Theatre in Harlem. About 1964.
3: Just taking a drink to the end of the bar. But
0: look at that quirky voice, taint nothing to me.
3: Now don't you be a fool. I'd rather have a seat and sing prison than to sit there by her on that stool. What's that you say? Are you looking for a fight? Buddy?
4: Ain't nothing I mean.
3: Do you see that man? That

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1: 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But
0: it ain't nothing to me. On the floor, but now you see what you have.

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0: Live humour, rhythm and blues style. The album Apollo Saturday Night. Benny King, Doris Troy.
1: Yeah. And with that, it is start time now within the Coasters.
2: Oh, shit.
1: Talking about you.
2: Yes, sir.
1: They call him the Speedo, but
3: real name is Mister.

0: Coasters live on stage back in 1964. There was Speedo's Back in Town, the answer to Speedo, featuring Speedo, and not to Billy Guy as the lead voice was in the previous track, but Earl Carroll, and previously with the Cadillacs, which is why he in the lyric he refers to, since I've been with the Coasters, I've got everything. Earl Speedo Carroll, lead voice there, but celebrating the birthday of group member nonetheless, Billy Guy. Billy born on the 20th, yesterday, Saturday, back in 1936. Staying with vocal groups and getting a bit more mellow now, in some ways, as we mark the birthday of the fellow who was the lead voice with the OJs. He's Eddie Levert, born on the 16th, hugely just gone, 1942.
1: Well, I have cried my last tear. Now
0: the OJs from the Imperial years. Cried my last tear.

Yes, discovered by the disc jockey Eddie O.J. in Canton, Ohio, around 1961. There, the O.J.'s, who were known as the Mascots before they were picked up by Eddie O.J. And birthday man Eddie LeVert there, birthday man from Tuesday, lead singing on I Cried My Last Tear. From Imperial Records, it was to Bell Records. More sophisticated boundary for New York. Look Over Your Shoulder, the OJs, with birthday man Eddie LeVert.

And from Bell Records to Philadelphia in 1972, and several albums before, along came two albums, My Favourite Person and When Will I See You Again, from which we take Press the Button, Clive, and the music will surely play. Birthday Man Eddie DeVert with Walter Williams and Sammy Strain. My Favourite Person, OJ's from Philadelphia, PIR.

0: Marking the birthday of Eddie Levert, lead voice with the OJs there. Eddie born on the 16th Tuesday this year, 1942. From the self-titled album on Philadelphia International, My Favourite Person, the OJs.
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1: But down in the south of France is where Meek and Miller cut her current album, which was just released a couple of weeks ago, A Little Bit of Me, and my feature with Meek and Miller.

0: A little bit of me, or a little bit of me, she's pronouncing it there, the album title. You should know. And I caught up with Miko just the other day on a Zoom interview.
1: Hello. Hello, you're punctual.
2: I've just come off the back of another interview, so they've scheduled me back to back, basically.
1: I figured you'd be a busy lady at this time, Miko. You, it's your whole life now, isn't it, by the sound of it?
2: Indeed. Not a bad life, though, Clive, you know?
1: Well, no, I was thinking, I've just been watching videos on YouTube, but I didn't know, there's not much you can't see of you on there. And one of the things that does come over, Miko, is you don't seem to matter what venue you're playing in. You're in your own shell when you're performing, and it comes over in such a very personal way, be it the Albert Hall or be it Ronnie Scott's. How do you see yourself in those different venues?
2: You know, I just love performing, Clive, and, you know, different venues bring out a different performance from you. You know, they're almost like a character in themselves in the show. There was a show that I did the other week in France, and you obviously, a lot of the time, I mean, if you're playing at the Royal Albert Hall, obviously you know where you're going. Yeah. But there's a lot of times where I'm travelling across Europe and I don't really know where I'm going until I arrive there. And I walked into this venue, and honestly, it was the most beautiful place I've ever seen. It was like a big cathedral building with this great big, like, stained glass window, like a church window. And I was, and as immediately as I walked in, I just, my whole body relaxed, and I just thought, this is going to be an amazing show, because The acoustics in that room, and we were playing new songs, which I was a little bit, you know, it's kind of stressful when you're like doing a new set and you, You know, you put the order together, but you don't know exactly how that's going to land and work until you actually do it. And I was performing the show, and honestly, the sunlight was, the sun was going down, and there was this sort of amazing light coming through this huge window. And it's just, you know, you just think, this is what it's all about, you know? I love it. It's just amazing. And obviously, to get to do things like that, you know, all the time as your job is... It,

0: everyone's feeling that, aren't they? You know, there's an energy that the space creates. And, yeah, you know, obviously there are very different shows. You know, if you do a show in a jazz club, like you were talking about Ronnie Scott's, like, that's very intimate, isn't it? And you're right up close and personal with, yeah, the audience. And that's a different thing as well, but that's equally lovely, you know, in a different way.
1: Yeah, but then you get the chance there. Yeah, I had the luck of seeing you at Ronnie's, what, 18 months ago now, whenever it was, and I actually managed to sneak a photo as well, which was...
0: They don't approve of that, do they, Ronnie?
1: They didn't used to matter, but they do now. They charge you for the privilege. But no, you are then in connection with the people at the tables near the stage, aren't you? You've got an intimacy with that part. So that obviously helps you to build a co-relationship with the musicians behind you and the audience who are receiving you.
0: Yeah, absolutely. It's lovely that, you know, you can, you know, in a venue like Ronnie's, you can actually, you could hear people's response, you know, when you play, yeah, out of hall, like the significant difference between that is that, well, you're on in-ears for a start, and so, you know, obviously we have like what's called ambient mics, and so you can hear the applause, but that in some ways, although Albert Hall is like incredible, do you know what I mean, and the, obviously the acoustics in there are lovely, so you're always going to get this fantastic kind of reverb in your ears, you do feel the, I guess, the distance or the slight disconnect in some ways between, yeah, you and the audience, just because it's so cavernous and vast, you know, and you can't look people in the eyes in a thing like that. But what you do get is the grandeur and this kind of amazing thing. Yeah. Whereas in Ronnie's, obviously, you know, you can, even if you're talking, people can actually respond back to you, can't, yeah, they? And you can, yeah, have a kind of almost conversation in a space like that. So very different shows, you know.
1: Yeah, but you've obviously learned a lot over the last 2 or 3 years from the Heaven Knows days up till now. And

0: Major Miller and See You on the Other Side. The second single from the album released a couple of months ago. The single, that is, not the album. Back to the conversation with Mika.
1: There's a people feel like you belong to them in a way. And that's nice for you, isn't it?
2: It was so, that event was just so special and so lovely, wasn't it? Like, I was kind of nervous, you know, in advance of it. First of all, I've never done a listening party before. And obviously, because you're playing people your record for the first time, you want them to like it.
1: Yeah.
2: But, you know, it just felt very warm and, you know, you could really feel that, like, Heaven Knows meant a lot to people, you know, and that they'd really connected with it and lived with it for all this time, and they were really ready for this new record, and I don't think they were disappointed. So, you know, that's what you're hoping for.
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4: Solar.
1: Yeah, apart from being a little bit of you, this is actually a huge amount of you in the album, isn't it? 8 months of hard work, as I'm reading. You back and forth with France and getting the productions done and the mastering done. You've obviously learned a lot about the business in that time as well, Mika.
2: Yeah, absolutely. Yeah, I mean, that record took, I think it's about 2 years in total, and I started writing it, and then we recorded it the following year, and then I had post-production after that. And so it's been, you know, an incredibly joyful process to create for the most part. Obviously, there's always challenges when you're making a record, but it's been such a different process for me, this album, you know, compared to Heaven Knows. Doing it a second time, getting the opportunity to sort of, I guess, implement some of those things that I ruminated on about, like, you know, how I'd approach things and what hadn't been efficient, or just, like, you know, the need to, I guess, teach myself or come to an understanding that making a record doesn't need to be painful. It can be like this joyful creative process. Yeah. And it really was, you know, going and recording it at that studio in the south of France. It's, as I said, like, you know, it's one of the best things I've ever done in my life. I honestly just had this, you know, many moments of feeling like a sense of creative arrival, you know, working with fantastic musicians who I've flown in from Nashville and New York, who, you know, have worked on some of my favorite records of all time, and just to work with that caliber of players, it's a bit like when you play tennis with somebody. If you're like average, but you play with someone who's great, it levels you up, and, you know, to have the opportunity to sort of level up as a producer, was just, you know, I can't, it's hard to describe. It sort of makes me well up inside because I just had this most fabulous time. you know.
0: Well, Shirley Clive are in conversation with Mika Miller. Little more time.

0: Class 3 on the album. A little bit of me. Five Hour in Conversation with Mika Miller.
1: Yeah, it felt like a big task to take on doing that again at the beginning, and that's really what Times Like These is about on the record, which is why it's early on in the track listing. That was written kind of before, I guess, as I started to embark upon that new chapter, I guess, and looking back on this person that I was at that time, and thinking at the beginning, you know, before Heaven Knows, and thinking about this person with all this kind of fire and like drive to do this, and feeling kind of, I guess, totally drained and just like not really sure whether I was capable or in the right headspace to, you know, take on the mammoth task of doing this next chapter. And obviously as the album evolves, it starts to get, you know, much more joyful, I guess, and it sort of, you know, there are peaks and troughs in that, but I think that's reflective of humanity, do you know what I mean?
2: Of
1: life, isn't it? So, you know, it's a very honest record, and very, you know, all the songs have a lot of meaning to me, but that one in particular, it feels like one of the, I guess, one of the most honest on the record, because it's, you know, I can really recall that time.
2: two related questions in a way, Mika, going back to almost what you've just said. From what you've put online, you kind of write snippets of songs here and there and then join them together at some convenient point. And does the song take on another meaning, or when you're recording it and when you're performing it live, you can actually relate more to the words you've actually written down, perhaps?
1: A lot of the time, you know, I had this, I guess, this disconnect a little bit with the title track for quite a long time. It took me a long time to kind of get, I'd sort of had a little bit of me as the title, working title, as a placeholder for quite a long time, and I wasn't 100% sure about it, but as I kind of went through the process of finishing the record and, you know, getting it ready to put out, it started to become almost like a mantra to me. You know, it was sort of a reminder about like perfectionism and things like that. You know, it was like, it was about, you know, making sure that you're enjoying the process and, you know, give it your all, but not to your own detriment, if you know what I mean.
0: Yeah. Mika was talking about Times Like This.

0: in answer to your question, which I've gone off on a bit of a tangent. Remind me the question again, sorry.
1: Partly the snippets bit.
0: That song in itself, like, you know, there wasn't... I was just listening back, actually, to the demo of that to see where the vocals started. And the lyric for the chorus definitely came first, but it wasn't fully formed. It was kind of bits of the lyric. And there was kind of this... When I finished those lyrics, again, they were kind of placeholders for the chorus. And I kept thinking, I don't really understand what I'm saying here. Now, when you contextualise that with the verses, you know, as the puzzle started to be joined together, I think the chorus makes perfect sense.
1: Yeah.
0: But at the time, just listening to that isolated, it was like, what is it you're trying to get at here, I guess? But I think it's a really interesting process, you know. As I listen to that song now, I really do relate to it, and I do understand what it was that I was writing, but maybe that didn't come until a little bit later, you know.
1: Do you also learn, or do you feed from, I was just watching again the videos, the BVs in some of your tracks, the three girls standing there doing the harmonies or the backdrops, and you're then coming in with the call and response bit yourself. That must sort of be a building process for you to learn how to interact with the BVs that you've actually written, and you obviously sung some of them as well, but kind of a building blocks process?
0: Absolutely. And, you know, interestingly, on this record, I actually, some of the backing vocals I wrote first prior to writing the lead vocal. And I did that because I was really interested in exploring, like, you know, gospel approaches more so, where if you look back at, like, Aretha Records and things like that, what you'll tend to hear is, like, you know, this stack of almost like a girl group kind of, you know, and then she will just kind of ad-lib over the top of it, and she's maybe not always singing the melody, you know, the backing vocals are holding down the melody and her vocal is, you know, is doing its own thing and its own performance. And I kind of, you know, I love that, and so I thought that was quite interesting to sort of write the melody in the backing vocals to allow space for me to do what I want to do. And there's a lot of that throughout the album, there's a lot of stacked harmonies that, you know, the song almost in some cases live now, some of the songs sort of move along regardless of whether I sing, which is amazing, you know, because that means I can kind of weave in and out, and that will give me a lot more space, I guess, to be more exploratory with what it is that I do for each performance. So, you know, that's been a fun process in rehearsals to sort of thinking about how everything interacts. It's complicated, but good.
1: In conversation with Mika Miller, yours truly, Clive Irons.

0: The science there, as she was talking about, of the backing vocals driving the song and the lead voice coming over the top. Under My Skin, back to the conversation with Mika Miller.
1: The Broadway must have been an experience. So that's a sort of throwback sound, isn't it? Of you've gathered from like a Libra Stoller from the old days and to the Mika Miller kingdom there. Tell us about that one.
2: But I think that one's the one that sort of hits the nail on the head in terms of nostalgia, isn't it? You know, obviously, as you know, right, you know, I love to bring sort of ideas from the past into modern, and my records tend to be heavily influenced, and you can hear what the inspiration is in all the black music in them, and the gospel and blues and the soul. But, I haven't done before something that I feel is like just pure nostalgia, and I sort of lent into that with the Broadway. I thought, you know, it just kind of evolved like that. I started a lot of this record writing drums first rather than piano first, which was a really interesting experience for me. Meant that the bass guitar definitely had like a lot more of a feature than it did maybe in Heaven Knows.
1: Yeah.
2: I sort of started drums and bass first in the Broadway. You can kind of hear that there's quite a lot of space. That was one of the other things that I was exploring this time around, was like, you know, I was reading this book that was amazing by a guy called Rick Rubin, a producer, and he is called The Creative Act, and he talks a lot about space and like asking the question, you know, does it need to be there? And I think, like, you know, the Broadway's got brass in it, but everything's kind of in choice places, backing vocals, horns, piano, organ, but in choice places, and there's a lot of space in that record. But yeah, it definitely sounds nostalgic. And I was kind of, when I was writing the lyrics, I was thinking about sort of imagining this kind of like imaginary nightclub, I guess.
1: Yeah.
2: You know, where thinking about northern soul clubs and things like that, in the north, and thinking, you know, wouldn't it be great if there was this sort of place that you could go out and dance to great soul music? And so I sort of created this idea in my mind that, you know, the Broadway is not really a thing. There's there's Broadway and there's Boardwalk, isn't there?
1: Yes.
2: And that just came out in kind of an organic sort of exploratory process, where I was just singing and I thought, what is that and what does it sound like? And to me, it was like, that sounds like a nightclub that plays great soul music.
1: Yeah, yeah.
2: So the idea evolved from there.
1: Yeah, yeah.
0: Here it is, the Broadway.

0: Mika Miller and the Broadway is the place to be.
1: But basically it was more clink, clink, let the band do the work between the between the chords. And your songs have the same way. The space in the songs that enables you to actually live the song, doesn't it?
2: Yeah, absolutely. I think, you know, I sort of exploring this idea of like space almost being an instrument, you know, and I think I've talked about this before, but, you know, we are surrounded by space. You know, most of what we're surrounded by is space. So creating something that's natural and feels like the world that we exist in has to have space in it. And there's something, I guess, really poignant about space, isn't there? There's a song on the album called My Joy.
1: Yeah.
2: And it, one of the lyrics in the chorus is, "Would you be my joy, fill that empty void," right? And, you know, originally that chorus had a, you know, quite an up-tempo almost drum pattern in it. And I was thinking about the song and I thought, you know what, actually what the lyric is suggestive of is for it to have a lot of space, because we're talking about a void, you know, here. Yeah. And when I dug the drums out and kind of really made it very sparse, all of a sudden the whole song just opened up to me, and I thought, that's really interesting. I think, you know, you can make a point with space. And I think also it's a lot in, it's in the arrangement for sure, and the players, you know, being considerate of what it is they're playing and not getting in each other's way and yeah. only playing things that sort of need to be there.
1: Yeah.
2: And that's obviously part of the production process too, and the arranging, but it's also in the mixing. And Adrian Olsen, who mixed this record, he's a fantastic mixing engineer. You know, I talked a lot to him about space and creating space, and he's so good at that, you know. So yeah. there's all these different elements that allow that space to be created.
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5: The past is behind, you're forgiven.
0: My Joy, Mika Miller. My mind.

0: You sound as though you feel more comfortable in the slower mid-tempo tracks than you do on the up-tempo tracks. From the lives that I've seen of you and having seen you live, and on the record, the fast tracks are there and they do a job. Do you sometimes feel more comfortable on stage getting into the groove of a mid-tempo?
1: Oh, the slower tracks are easier to sing. It's as simple as that, you know. I think what's great about this record is I've obviously really challenged myself vocally. So, like, there's a, you know, I'm an alto, really, but I'm singing, like, super high soprano parts on this. And I do have that range, you know, I am able to do that. But it's, you know, it's about pushing, you know, the edges of your boundaries, and the reality of the situation is, you know, we've been touring Heaven Knows, which is a mid-tempo record. When I first started singing that record, if you went back to my, you know, the original recordings of my performance at Albert Hall in Manchester, which was the first show of that record, you know, it is a great vocal performance, but the development and evolution of that vocal performance, obviously, you're doing it for 4 years, you know the songs like the back of your hand, you can go anywhere with them because it's free and easy to do, and it's amazing. So partly what I'm really looking forward to with these, you know, more songs that are more challenging to sing is, you know, when I've toured these songs for the next 3 years, which hopefully I get to do, you know, my like falsetto, soprano falsetto is going to be amazing by that point. And being able to sing songs at a faster tempo and get comfortable doing that more. Yeah. You know, will be great practice, and that, you know, it's just about evolving as a vocalist for me, I think. And
0: yeah,
1: it is more tricky, definitely. But you know, I need to put the work in as well in preparation and in rehearsals, which actually that's what I'm doing this afternoon, making sure I've nailed all the vocals down for these in-stores next week.

0: My Joy, Mika Miller style.
1: There are three tracks on the album that you would say, that's me, me and me, to somebody who had never actually seen you before. Can you point me in the direction of perhaps three key tracks that I might play?
2: Ooh, that's a good question. Well, I mean, there are four sides to this record, as you know, as it's a double vinyl.
1: Yes.
2: And I feel like each side is representative of a, I guess, a different, it almost, for me, it tracks from like modern, more modern pop, soul, R&B, side one. Side two, it moves into the more 60s, you know, more nostalgia. Side three is more, I guess, slightly more left field modern R&B, and then you go to blues, gospel, the root, you know, at the end. So I guess in order to get a full idea of the record, you'd have to have one from each side.
1: Yeah, right? I was going to say, expand this to one from each then, maybe.
2: One from each side. So, oh, the first side is hard for me because that might be my favourite side, you know? I'm going to say Times Like These just because I feel like it's a really honest song.
1: And as you mentioned it, yeah, sure, yeah.
2: And you know, it's an interesting song in the sense that it's not structured in a traditional song structure, you know? So
1: yeah.
2: I think that gives you a bit more of a deep dive side of me, and that's an important song. But I also love Warning Sign from that side, so, and Under My Skin. So, you know, but let's say Times Like These. And then the next side, I mean, obviously, A Little More Time for Love is an obvious single, but that was, you know, that was up against It's You. And I love It's You. I feel like that's like, you know, that for me is so full of joy. And I had such a fun time writing it. So, you know, my joy, sorry, It's You.

0: Last segment of the chat. Yeah.
1: And then on the third side, I would say My Joy, which I feel very proud of that song. I think it's, when I took it to the studio, I remember playing it to the musicians and they said, that's such a well-written song. And I thought, and then someone said to me, reminds me of a Stevie Wonder song, that. And I thought, I think that's the best compliment anyone could ever give me. So I'll take that. Yeah, My Joy, I feel good about that song. And then on the last side, I know you're a huge fan of O Freedom, as am I, you know, and that live is, it's very impactful. I have to say, probably, though, Hand on My Soul on the last side. Hand on My Soul, you know, that was such an epic process to finish, you know, the long tail out of that song for me is something I've always wanted to do, you know, I do a bit of that in the first album and it gradually builds to a climactic moment, but it's not quite as long and it doesn't have quite so much in terms of the, I spent such a long time on the out arrangement of that song and I love it, so that's, you know.
0: Well, thanks for that, Mika, and thanks for your time this morning. We've been about 2 feet apart at the Jazz Cafe. You were on stage, I was standing in the front row, but my legs were so tired.
1: I know. I remember you saying that about all the standing, but I was saying to you at Jazz Cafe, you know, what I do, I go in the restaurant upstairs, and it's amazing watching from there. You can have a steak while you're watching the music. That is my recommendation. If you want to go to a Jazz Cafe show, go get a seat in the restaurant if you can, book it, because it gets booked up very early, the restaurant, but if you book early enough, you know, you can get a good table to see. That's the way forward for a Jazz Cafe show, definitely.
0: Well, a little bit of me is a lot of Mika, a lot of great music, Mika, and I'm proud to be a fan of yours, having been there since day one, I guess, with the beginnings of Heaven Knows, and now I'm here when you're a world megastar as well.
1: Oh, well, I really appreciate all your support. Thank you so much. It's been, you know, it's been amazing over the years. So, you know, and I'm really glad you love this record too. That's, you know, that it's always, because it is different from the first record, you know, and so it's interesting to me, you know, there's always a bit of a like, oh, will the audience who loved the first record still like the second one? So
0: no, I think it's your personality on it and your musical heritage with the deep roots of soul and blues that go there, connect whatever the material is you're singing or have written, it works so well on this album, Mika, that you've got a masterpiece here, my girl.
1: Thank you very much. I appreciate that so much.

Depend on my soul, Meeker Miller. The penultimate track on the album. A little bit of me. Plan to the Anchors, Meeker's Searching Light, produced in the end of the

0: sort of gospel soul epic there, Hand on My Soul, Mika Miller from the album's Mission, A Little Bit of Me. Thanks to Mika for sparing the time half hour the other morning to talk to me about that before the Rough Trade gig.
1: Love,
0: the Rivingtons.

Yeah, marking the birthday of Carl White, lead voice with the Rivingtons, born this very day in 1932. There with the ballad side of the group, who had a combination of ballad style like sections. Yeah, the two sides of the Rivingtons there. And that was a B-side of the single, and also an album track from 3, 4, 5, 5 was a B-side of My Reward was the other side of that, another ballad from the band, marking, as mentioned, the birthday of Carl White. Clive R here in orbit on Solar Radio.

0: Both the man from Monday, Eddie Hinson, there with Blue Blue Feeling from one of the numerous scat sessions he cut in Muscle Shoals in his days there before he passed away, sadly, in the early 1980s.
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0: Tommy Hunt. 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

0: blue with my sand.
1: From the pens of Burt Bacharach and Hal David, the voice of the late Tommy Hunt, who passed away just a year ago, born on the 18th Thursday this year, 1933. Tommy Hunt from the Dynamo days of his musical years had lots of hits, of course, with the Flamingos on Chess and Chance Records back in the 1950s. Clive R here in Orbit on Solar Radio. And now to Mitty Collier, also with a birthday this very day, born on the 21st back in 1941. Tom began life as a gospel song. I had to talk with Jesus last night. I had to talk with my man last night, Mitty Collier from the Chess Archives.

Missy Collier, birthday lady from this very day, 21st of June, back in 1941, I had to talk with my man. I think James Stephen had a hand in writing that. As mentioned, with Gospel Origins and a soul hit. Only 64. Closing out another edition of In Orbit is yours truly, Clive R. Birthdays and anniversaries, and the creature with the great Mika Miller, whose album A Little Bit of Me is currently in numerous charts. Maybe even the Sweet Rhythms chart coming soon.

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0: Ciao and welcome to Big Band and Pasta, where the sauce is hot and the charts are hotter. Broadcasting live from Gary Bavona's house right here in Van Nuys with the Psych Big Band on Solar Radio. I'm your music director, Mike Parlett, and tonight we're cooking up a mix of classic big band favourites and fresh contemporary charts, all served live straight off the page. No rehearsals, no safety net, just world-class players, real energy, and a few musical surprises along the way. It's bold, it's fun, and just the right amount of spicy for your listening pleasure. So grab a glass of Chianti, twirl that pasta, and settle in. Big Band Pasta starts right now. Buon appetito!
1: Well, good morning, good evening, good afternoon, wherever you are. We are sight reading these charts we have in the book. We've got a book of over 1,000 tunes, and we just pull them out and just read them. So we've got some great new people here in the band. We've got Marcus, it's always wonderful to have him here. And we're going to start with, yes, indeed. He tells me that, he's a lawyer by day, musician by night. And he tells me that he gave up three of his clients to be with here today with us. So that's his dedication to music. Indeed. Yeah. Anyway, so we're going to start off with one of his charts, and this is something he wrote back in the 80s. It's a tune called Medium Bassy Swing.

And moving very swiftly forward in time to 1983, when this was written. And this is a tune called Stafford Lion Jazzers, which is an original also composed by Mark Marcus. We're going to feature him on this one as well.

0: Mr. Sam Morgan on the tenor saxophone. Sam Morgan. 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
0: All right, we're going to now feature our percussionist today, and Mr. Michael is here today, Michael O'Day, in the house. We're going to do a little Dave Grusin tune called, from the album Havana, and this is Mambo Lido, arranged by Lon Norman.

Next one we're going to do is a Pat Metheny composition arranged by Bob Kerno, and this is a tune called It's Just Talk.

Mr. Paul Stocker on the trombone. Ron Hirschway on guitar. All right. We're going to... Oh, yours truly on tenor sax. Oh, we're going to bring on our singer today. This is Dan. He's going to come and sing a couple of songs for us. And then we've got Angela O'Neill in house. Always fun.

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2: Solar.
0: Hey, everybody. My name is Angela O'Neill. Glad to be here with the Psych Band. Thank you for having me, Michael and Gary Bavona. Thank you, guys. We're going to do a little Harry Smallenberg arrangement of one that you may or may not recognize.
3: Here we go.

0: Yes. Whoopee! Exactly.
1: Let's give it up for Jeff Newdell on the baritone solo.
0: Very nice. Thank you. Yeah, man. All right, we're going to do another one that you may or may not recognize. All right, we give kudos to Harry Smolenberg for making this
2: original?
0: A very original chart. Exactly.
1: Now, before we just play this, I want to just give it up for Andrew O'Neill coming in today.
0: All right.
1: Well, I want to give a big appreciation to all the guys in the back room there. I saw our media team.
0: Very much so. Thank you, guys.
1: Bob and all the team over there. Thank you, guys. They're here every week and they work tirelessly without pay, by the way, only to get paid in pasta, which we'll have later. And we're going to finish off with a tune called The Beat Goes On.
0: Yeah. Mr. Gary Gibbons on the drum set today.

0: Yeah. Thank you, Michael. Thank you, everybody.
1: Yeah. Anyway, so we're going to carry on now with yesterday's, and we're going to hope you enjoy this. Sit back and enjoy this.

0: Mr. Murray Middleman on the alto saxophone. Matteo as well on trombone. Great solos. All right.
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Dr. Paul Young, ladies and gentlemen, Dr. Paul Young, on from about yesterday. Very nice. Now we're going to feature a wonderful original arrangement and composition by our very own Rocky Davis. This one's called Grottoes. Grottoes? Grottoes. Yeah. Or as we say in London, Grottoes.

There's a tune written by Don Grolnick. This one's called Nothing Personal, and I first heard this tune on a wonderful album. Came out in the early 90s by Michael Brecker, and simply titled Michael Brecker, and this is Nothing Personal.